0: East, breezy but mild, with lows of 15 degrees.
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1: The First Minister has asked for military aid from the UK government as residents in the Highland village of Nethy Bridge are evacuated due to a nearby wildfire. More than 500 firefighters have been tackling the blaze, which has raged in the Cairngorms National Park for the past 10 days and forced the evacuation of homes in the remote region. First Minister John Swinney has said the blaze remains a major and serious incident, but they are seeing an improved picture. Meanwhile, three fire engines and two officer vehicles were destroyed during a major fire and explosion at an industrial site in Essex on Friday. 20 firefighters were taken to hospital, with four treated for minor injuries and the rest discharged after precautionary checks. Rick Hilton is Chief Fire Officer at Essex County Fire and Rescue Service. He says the blaze has now been tamed.
2: The incident is now under control, although firefighters will remain at the scene dealing with the remaining hotspots and supporting the transition into the recovery phase.
1: More than a dozen people have been arrested after violence erupted in Glasgow between anti-immigration and anti-racism protesters. Police chased and held back Unite the Clans demonstrators who ran towards an anti-fascist group, with many on both sides wearing masks. Some 15 arrests have been made, including for possession of an offensive weapon, assault, a breach of the peace, obstruction and resisting arrest.
3: It can affect people's perception of reality. It can affect the way that people behave, and it can be very distressing, and that's why we want to challenge stigma and discrimination, because we want people to feel comfortable to come forward if they are experiencing any of the symptoms.
1: That was Ian Callaghan from Rethink Mental Illness on Schizophrenia Awareness Day. It's about challenging assumptions around the condition and encouraging open conversations. And Strictly Come Dancing has revealed the five new professional dancers joining the programme's 2026 edition. Alexandra Iseva, Christian Priore, Lethabo Monometsi, Maddie Inglesby and Mark Carmelita are in. From Radio News Hub, I'm Johnny Holmes.
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1: Patchy rain will affect central, northern and western areas this evening. Clearer in the northeast and a little rain in the southeast. Breezy but mild, with lows of 15 degrees.
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1: Firefighters in the UK and Europe continue to battle blazes. Liz Whittaker has the details.
2: In Scotland, the First Minister's held a meeting of his government's resilience room after police declared a wildfire in the Cairngorms National Park a major incident. In Essex, crews say they'll be working into the weekend at a fire at a large industrial unit between East Hanningfield and Rettenden. And massive forest fires have forced the evacuation of 200,000 people in southwestern France and central Spain, with residents fleeing towns near Madrid and Bordeaux.
1: A French foreign minister is urging tourists not to cancel their travel plans, but to make sure they stay well informed. A mother of a trans woman who took her own life has said more children are going to die unless the new prime minister acts. Alice Lippman, who was 20, had spent over 1,000 days waiting for gender-affirming care when she took her own life in May 2022. New testing kits are being rolled out by police in London to crack down on illegal e-bikes and e-scooters. The tech measures whether the vehicles can go faster than the limit of 15.5 miles an hour. Here's Superintendent Luke Baldock.
3: In the last kind of 6 or 7 months, we've seized more bikes than we seized in the entirety of last year. So the current total is around 4,500 bikes taken off the streets of London that have been deemed to be illegal.
1: Anti-war protesters gathered outside the main gates of RAF Fairford to call on Prime Minister Andy Burnham to withdraw the use of UK military bases from the US's war with Iran. So far, the UK has allowed the US to launch defensive operations from British bases hosting American personnel and aircraft, whilst refusing to cooperate in offensive operations against Iran. And Lewis Hamilton will start fifth for the Hungarian Grand Prix after receiving a three-place grid penalty for impeding. Championship leader Kimi Antonelli has also been handed a three-place grid drop for failing to slow under yellow flags and will start seventh. Lando Norris took pole position with Charles Leclerc alongside him. From Radio News Hub, I'm Johnny Holmes.
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1: Patchy rain will affect central, northern and western areas this evening. Clearer in the northeast and a little rain in the southeast. Breezy but mild with lows of 15 degrees.
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1: The First Minister has asked for military aid from the UK government as residents in the Highland village of Nethy Bridge are evacuated due to a nearby wildfire. More than 500 firefighters have been tackling the blaze, which has raged in the Cairngorms National Park for the past 10 days and forced the evacuation of homes in the remote region. First Minister John Swinney has said the blaze remains a major and serious incident, but they are seeing an improved picture. Meanwhile, three fire engines and two officer vehicles were destroyed during a major fire and explosion at an industrial site in Essex on Friday. 20 firefighters were taken to hospital, with four treated for minor injuries and the rest discharged after precautionary checks. Rick Hilton is Chief Fire Officer at Essex County Fire and Rescue Service. He says the blaze has now been tamed.
2: The incident is now under control. Although firefighters will remain at the scene, dealing with the remaining hotspots and supporting the transition into the recovery phase.
1: More than a dozen people have been arrested after violence erupted in Glasgow between anti-immigration and anti-racism protesters. Police chased and held back Unite the Clans demonstrators who ran towards an anti-fascist group, with many on both sides wearing masks. Some 15 arrests have been made, including for possession of an offensive weapon, assault, a breach of the peace, obstruction and resisting arrest.
3: It can affect people's perception of reality. It can affect the way that people behave, and it can be very distressing, and that's why we want to challenge stigma and discrimination, because we want people to feel comfortable to come forward if they are experiencing any of the symptoms.
1: That was Ian Callaghan from Rethink Mental Illness on Schizophrenia Awareness Day. It's about challenging assumptions around the condition and encouraging open conversations. And Strictly Come Dancing has revealed the five new professional dancers joining the programme's 2026 edition. Alexandra Iseva, Christian Priore, Lothabo Monometsi, Maddie Inglesby and Mark Carmelita are in. From Radio News Hub, I'm Johnny Holmes.
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1: Patchy rain will affect central, northern and western areas this evening. Clearer in the northeast and a little rain in the southeast. Breezy but mild, with lows of 15 degrees.
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1: A squeezing across the chest. A feeling of unease. That sense something's not right.
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1: Firefighters in the UK and Europe continue to battle blazes. Liz Whittaker has the details.
2: In Scotland, the First Minister's held a meeting of his government's resilience room after police declared a wildfire in the Cairngorms National Park a major incident. In Essex, crews say they'll be working into the weekend at a fire at a large industrial unit between East Hanningfield and Rettenden. And massive forest fires have forced the evacuation of 200,000 people in southwestern France and central Spain, with residents fleeing towns near Madrid and Bordeaux.
1: A French foreign minister is urging tourists not to cancel their travel plans, but to make sure they stay well informed. A mother of a trans woman who took her own life has said more children are going to die unless the new prime minister acts. Alice Lipman, who was 20, had spent over 1,000 days waiting for gender-affirming care when she took her own life in May 2022. New testing kits are being rolled out by police in London to crack down on illegal e-bikes and e-scooters. The tech measures whether the vehicles can go faster than the limit of 15.5 miles an hour. Here's Superintendent Luke Baldock.
3: In the last kind of 6 or 7 months, we've seized more bikes than we seized in the entirety of last year. So the current total is around 4,500 bikes taken off the streets of London that have been deemed to be illegal.
1: Anti-war protesters gathered outside the main gates of RAF Fairford to call on Prime Minister Andy Burnham to withdraw the use of UK military bases from the US's war with Iran. So far, the UK has allowed the US to launch defensive operations from British bases hosting American personnel and aircraft, whilst refusing to cooperate in offensive operations against Iran. And Lewis Hamilton will start fifth for the Hungarian Grand Prix after receiving a three-place grid penalty for impeding. Championship leader Kimi Antonelli has also been handed a three-place grid drop for failing to slow under yellow flags and will start seventh. Lando Norris took pole position with Charles Leclerc alongside him. From Radio News Hub, I'm Johnny Holmes.
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1: Patchy rain will affect central, northern and western areas this evening. Clearer in the northeast and a little rain in the southeast. Breezy but mild with lows of 15 degrees.
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1: One person's died and at least 16 others have been injured after a van slammed into people gathered for Berlin's famed Pride event. It forced police to call off the celebrations in the German capital just hours after they had begun. Officers say they've identified a suspect with ties to Islamic extremists in the city. Back home, the Metropolitan Police is investigating donations to Reform UK. They were allegedly made by a company controlled by the party's deputy leader, Richard Tice. An employee at a Dublin museum has been remanded in custody, charged with possession of explosives that were intercepted in a car near the Northern Irish border. 44-year-old Simon Donovan from Sperrin Road in Drimnagh appeared in court in Dublin last night. Dementia should be made a priority of the government. That's according to 80% of the British public and the Alzheimer's Society, which is calling for improvements to diagnosis, treatment and care. And Anthony Joshua had a winning comeback to the boxing ring, paving the way for a showdown with Tyson Fury later this year. That's the latest from Radio News Hub. I'm John Collins.
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1: Early rain across southern England and Wales will clear to leave a largely dry day with sunny spells, rain and showers elsewhere, some of them heavy. Cooler in the north but a high in the south of 29 degrees Celsius.
0: 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Playing the hits you love to hear. Martin Hannay on

That's Billy Paul and Let Him In. I've got a feeling that's going to be my earworm for today. Bring it in. Smooth Sunday for this Sunday morning. Good morning. How are you? Hope you're okay. Keeping well, keeping safe. And you've had a good week and you're enjoying the weather, or maybe not. We'll talk about that later. So I'm here till 10 o'clock as per usual. Some great music, and I hope that you can stay with me for the programme. We carry on with a hit from Johnny Mathis. Too much, too little, too late. Good morning and welcome to today's programmes here on 94.6 Cabin FM.

0: 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So you could hear anything from Little Titch to Tiny Tim. 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

That song, that's Seal and Kiss from a Rose. Okay, this next song, I came across it a couple of months ago, and it's a fabulous, fabulous remake of a Bob Marley song. It's from the film One Love. It's from Katie Musgroves, and it's called Three Little Birds. Have a listen. I'm sure you'll agree it's a lovely, lovely track and a great remake of a classic song.

0: 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Each week I'll be reviewing the latest films showing at our amazing Cavernous Cinema, sharing movie-related music, and looking back at what happened this week in film history. 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

That's Genesis, and that's all. Well, it will be that's all about 10 o'clock, but not quite at the moment, though. Okay, the heat is turning many of us into slightly grumpier versions of ourselves. More than half of people say they've actually snapped at someone they live with because the house has felt like a greenhouse, and a big chunk admit the heat makes them feel less likely themselves. Sleeping, relaxing, cooking, working from home, all getting ruined by temperatures that make you question every life choice, including owning curtains. Oh no, owning curtains. I've had mine closed over the hottest periods. But I don't know, it's probably because we get a bit tetchy myself because lack of sleep, isn't it? It's a bit of a job sleeping, you don't know what to do. They reckon, you know, go and open all your bedroom windows and to create a draft that's come through, but it would be nice if we had a draft, wouldn't it? I never thought I'd see the day when people were saying we don't need this anymore, we need to cool down a bit. We look for the summer, and the summer's arrived with a vengeance, no less. Wildfires are already terrible, aren't they? But to turn around and say, I don't like this anymore. Well, keeps us, as long as we're happy, but not according to that. We're grumpy versions of ourselves. Nah, you couldn't get any more grumpy than me. Absolutely not. Let's leave it there and get on with the music. This is Atlantic Star, a hit from 1987 and always.

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That's Leo Sayer. And have you ever been in love? I like Leo Sayer. I don't know about you. I didn't think he made a bad song. Some better than others, but not a bad song. And that's a rather good one. So there's a new review of caffeine research. It's good news for anyone who relies on a morning brew. Scientists say drinking up to 5 cups of black coffee a day, around about 400 milligrams of caffeine, is perfectly safe for most adults. They even found links between caffeinated coffee and a lower risk of heart disease, strokes and diabetes for some people. While I have to drink the unleaded, I've got the decaf. Love my decaf coffee. No, can't tell the difference in taste, so don't need the caffeine hit. It doesn't do. I find my blood pressure goes through the roof if I think caffeine, so I don't touch it. But it is what it is. Also, four nice cups of coffee, five cups of black coffee a day. It's quite a lot of caffeine, but that's your bag. Enjoy your coffee. Here's a good remake of a song from the Four Tops. This was actually Michael Bolton's version of it, and it's a classic from 1966. This was made in the 90s. Reach out, I'll be there.

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Then join me, Drew Oldfield, every Thursday for the Soul Session here on Cabin FM, where the classics make us groove and the new hits keep us moving. 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

A lovely smooth sound to play on a Sunday morning on days like these. Recognise it? Yes, it's the words to the theme tune from the classic Italian Job. That's Matt Monro there. And on days like these, hit in 1968, is Dr. Hook, and he's singing more about More Like the Movies.

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Oh, Satchmo himself, Louis Armstrong. That was from the film on His Majesty's, on Her Majesty's Secret Service. Get it right, Martin. Her Majesty's Secret Service, way back in 68. Another laid-back summer song. Okay, that's about it. Near enough for this hour. A couple of songs up to the hour. A great song from Hot Chocker coming up. And to finish up the hour, Daryl Hall and John Oates from 1982, and She's Gone. And after the news at 7, it's 60s and 70s time on Smooth Sunday here on 94.6. 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
1: One person's died and at least 16 others have been injured after a van drove into crowds gathered for Berlin's annual Pride event. The incident prompted police to call off the celebrations and the planned concert in the German capital just hours after they'd begun. Police there say they've identified a suspect with links to Islamic extremists in the city, but no arrests have been made as yet. Back home, the Metropolitan Police is investigating donations made to Reform UK. They allegedly came from a company controlled by Richard Tice, the party's deputy leader. A Dublin museum employee has been remanded in custody after being charged with possessing explosives that were intercepted in a car near the Northern Irish border. 44-year-old Simon O'Donovan of Sperrin Road in Drimnagh appeared in court in Dublin last night. 80% of the British public say dementia should be at the heart of government healthcare policy. That from the Alzheimer's Society, which did the research and is now calling for more to be done. And Luke Little has booked his place in the final of the World Match Play Darts in Blackpool. That's the latest from Radio News Hub. I'm John Collins.
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4: Well, Sunday will start rather cloudy with patchy rain. And yes, guess what? It's raining. Yes, wow, yes. I did go out and check. Thank you, Jack, and Station Road. As isolated shower is possible during the remainder of the day, though most areas will become dry with skies brightening at times in the afternoon. Going to be very warm in the sunshine, though breezy, with the maximum temperature today of 26 degrees Celsius. But tonight, an isolated light shower is still possible during the evening, but most areas will be dry and with clear spells developing at times, especially overnight. A mild, though breezy night with a maximum of 14 degrees Celsius. For Monday, will be generally dry day across the region with bright or sunny spells. Some more prolonged sunshine is possible later, becoming very warm in lighter winds with a maximum temperature tomorrow of 27 degrees Celsius. And the outlook Tuesday to Thursday, the weather looks dry and settled through the period. There'll be plenty of sunshine and temperature will creep back up, so feeling hot again with winds remaining light. The high tides today is 11.08 at 4.45 metres, low water at 17.31 at 1.30 metres, and a second high tide at 23.34, just on 25 to 12 tonight, at a height of 4.60 metres.

lovely song. That's the Bellamy Brothers starting off the 60s and 70s hour with a song from 1976, and Let Your Love Flow. So I've got a message from Jack, and we've been messaged a couple of times this morning. Thank you for the show. Thank you, Jack. Matt Monro, yeah, I love Matt Monro. Absolutely. So the timings for the boys are with Jack today, and they're going to be first in the queue, hopefully, for the road train. We're looking at the road train. That starts today from 10 o'clock today until Friday, the 31st. The timings are they run from 10 till 4. So it's an all-day hop-on, hop-off ticket, and it costs you £2 a person with no charge for children under the age of 3. So the train will follow a circular route around the town with 5 stops at the following locations. Stop 1 is Central Parade, that's the entrance to the pier. Stop 2 is William Street, outside the Coconut Tree Noodle Bar. Stop 3, Central Parade, outside the Ship Inn. And stop 4, William Street, Wimmeroo Square. And stop 5, King's Road, Memorial Park Avenue, a remembrance entrance. Oh, it's coming down. I love it. Look at that William Street. I'm going to have a ride on it myself. I love that idea. I really do. And it goes quite a way. It's going to the Ship as well, up to the Ship Inn. So, yeah, absolutely. So, if you do go on that train, let me know where you get on, because I will get round to having a go on that. I do fancy the idea of hopping on the old road train. Appropriate song, Jack.

That's BJ Thomas from the film Butch Cassidy and the Sundance Kid. And that one, oh, 1970, Raindrops Keep Falling on My Head. Okay, also today, I have got the Festival at a Glance guide in front of me. They are available for many outlets in Herne Bay, so grab hold of one so you can keep up to date and know what to do with the children and that over the over the festival time and over the school holidays. We've got Tai Chi, got it right, my Tai Chi demonstration and taster session today. That's at the Clock Tower Plaza, but at 2 o'clock, lasts about an hour, so a bit of martial arts, so Tai Chi demonstration and taster session. Here's the Ardy Brothers and This Old Heart of Mine. 7:11 on this Sunday morning. Smooth Sunday with Martin through until 10, as per usual. Thank you for joining me this morning. Always lovely to have you along.

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I do love Gilbert O'Sullivan, and that one was called We Will from 1973. Gilbert O'Sullivan's in concert this year. He's having a bit of a tour, so I was dropping a hint to Mrs. H the other day. He's in Malvern in Worcestershire, in which is about 12 miles from where I originate from. So Malvern Winter Gardens, he's up there at on the 1st of September. He's also in the Palladium in November, so I'll work on both dates. So I do. It's one of those artists, every single word, it's how you get there, he writes the songs, every word, you can hear every word. Funny, isn't it? I was thinking to myself, I love Gilbert O'Sullivan, I love that kind of thing, and on Friday night I was watching a prog rock program on Channel 4, which I love my prog rock as well, so it's nice, really nice to have a nice wide range of musical likes. I mean, Northern Soul, Motown, Jazz, I'm into the lot. Probably only rap music. No, I don't do rap. It means rap actually means rhythm and poetry. I think it might have been formed in Canada. So no, not for me. Every music, I always think that if the music's done well, I like it. If it's a nice track, I just like it. It doesn't matter. And the instrumentation and the words, fantastic. So yeah, like a bit of Gilbert O'Sullivan. Well, no, I like a lot of Gilbert O'Sullivan. Is Lulu, and she's rowing a boat.

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That's Bobby Bloom, 1970, and Montego Bay. Have you been to Montego Bay? Never got that way. I got to Barbados and the Caribbean that way, but never been to Montego Bay. Our son's godfather is from Jamaica, and occasionally he wants to take me there, but it's 3 months at a time. You know, he could understand that when I was at work. Come on, you'll be okay. His family were quite wealthy, and we said, okay, we've got a nice place to stay. We can spend all the time on the idyllic thought. But 3 months, you know, go to the boss, can I have a holiday, please? Yeah, sure, Martin, fill the form in. When will you be back? About 3 months' time, yeah. Okay, then don't call us, we'll call you. But one that got away, going to Jamaica. So never mind, hey. Here's a perfect voice. The lady was voted probably the best voice ever by the music industry. Dusty Springfield, this one from 1965. And Some of Our Loving.

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1: There she was, just a

0: Manfred Mann, love Manfred Mann in the 60s, and do our diddy diddy dum diddy do. 1964, really? Wow. Okay, apparently loads of us are claiming little pockets of peace when the rest of the house finally stops making noise. The moment everyone else goes to bed or hasn't woke up yet, people suddenly feel like they've won the lottery. The research says 81% of us are happy in those quiet bits of the day, and more than half call themselves early birds, while a big chunk say they're night owls. Well, back in the day, I used to go for a drink on a Sunday night, and I must admit, I used to get home, I used to get a tin that had been cooling in the fridge, we say, most of the day. So I'd sit there, Mrs. H would go up to bed, and I'd just sit up, put a radio station on called Smooth Jazz, and there was somebody, I really loved this presenter called Greg Edwards, and he had that sort of voice for the time of night, and just sat back, listening to a bit of music, and a glass of what me fancy in one hand, and I always used to say, day is done, and it was fantastic, and ready to face tomorrow morning. Usually with a hangover, but that's another story. It's Brooke Benton, and he's talking about a rainy night in Georgia. Wouldn't mind a rainy night in Herne Bay, eh? Just so the plants can say thank you. Not happy, am I?
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'cause you're home. That's the Nashville Teens and Tobacco Road, 7:41 Sunday morning, Martin H through till 10, and then we have Stafford's World on between 10 and 1. Let's say good morning to Brian. Good morning, Brian. New first time listener to Cabin FM, and to Smooth Sunday, saying thank you, enjoying the show. Yeah, Smooth Sunday is what it says on the tin, Brian. Yeah, sort of something you can wake up to for 3 hours, 4 hours rather. I keep forgetting that last the first day. Right, six, it used to be 7 to 8 till 10 when I started, 7 till 10, now it's 6 till 10. They'll let me do the night shift soon. Yeah, lovely to have you along, and thank you for joining our Smoothie Army. I call my listeners my Smoothie Army. My phone wears out. The first thing I do when I get home on a Sunday is put my charge onto the phone, because lots of people do text me, and they don't want mentions on the radio. They just want to say hello, and I love all that. And please get in touch again. It's really nice to know that you're listening in for the first time. I hope you enjoy what you hear. I wonder if this girl's bought a pair of shoes yet. Remember the bare feet, wasn't she? Sandy Shaw. There's always something there to remind me. From 1964.

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That's the Righteous Brothers, and you've lost that loving feeling. Yes, I'm running out of talk time, so let's get on with music. It's Creedence Clearwater. Have you ever seen the rain? Yeah, for about 5 minutes earlier on this morning.

Creedence Clearwater Revival there from 1971. Have You Ever Seen the Rain? What a good album. It's an album by Creedence called Cosmos Factory. Brilliant. Anyway, out of hour, I'll see you in hour three for another hour of Smooth Sunday. I'll leave you with Marianne Faithfull and then Jean-Michel Jarre.

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1: One person's died and at least 16 others have been injured after a van slammed into people gathered for Berlin's famed Pride event. It forced police to call off the celebrations in the German capital just hours after they had begun. Officers say they've identified a suspect with ties to Islamic extremists in the city. Back home, the Metropolitan Police is investigating donations to Reform UK. They were allegedly made by a company controlled by the party's deputy leader, Richard Tice. An employee at a Dublin museum has been remanded in custody, charged with possession of explosives that were intercepted in a car near the Northern Irish border. 44-year-old Simon Donovan from Sperrin Road in Drimnagh appeared in court in Dublin last night. Dementia should be made a priority of the government. That's according to 80% of the British public and the Alzheimer's Society, which is calling for improvements to diagnosis, treatment and care. And Anthony Joshua had a winning comeback to the boxing ring, paving the way for a showdown with Tyson Fury later this year. That's the latest from Radio News Hub. I'm John Collins.
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5: OK, today we'll start rather cloudy with patchy rain and isolated showers possible during the remainder of the day, though most areas will become dry with skies brightening at times in the afternoon. Very warm in the sunshine, though breezy, with a maximum temperature today of 26 degrees Celsius. For tonight, any isolated light shower is still possible during the evening, but most areas will be dry and clear spells will develop at times, especially overnight. A mild though breezy night with a minimum overnight of 14 degrees Celsius. And for Monday, Monday will generally dry across the region but with bright and or sunny spells. Some more prolonged sunshine is possible later, becoming very warm in lighter winds with a maximum temperature tomorrow of 27 degrees Celsius. Hey, look, Tuesday to Thursday, the weather looks dry and settled through the period. There'll be plenty of sunshine and temperatures will creep back up. So feeling hot again with winds remaining light. The sun sets at 8 minutes to 9 and rises at 5:13 tomorrow morning. Tides in the bay, 11:08 this morning, is the next high at 4.45 metres. Low water at 17:31 at 1.030 metres. And a second high tide at 23:34 at 4.60 metres. And that's it. 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

Ed Sheeran and Sapphire bringing in hour three of four of Smooth Sunday for this Sunday morning. Good morning. How are you? Hope you're okay. Keeping well. Everything in your particular world is as it should be. So over the next couple of hours, just throwing in one or two bits and pieces with the Herne Bay Festival, which started on Friday. Just a few ideas. We've got the Carnival Day on the Saturday, the 8th of August. Remember that day well. It's my birthday, so you can start saving now then, can't you? There's a Pavement Artist Competition at 11 o'clock. Herne Bay Kids Got Talent. That's 1 till 3 at the Clock Tower Plaza. 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That starts at Lane End. Live music on the Clock Tower Plaza on stage there. That's always a good group. I think they're called Delta Blue, the band that's on this time. And the girls of Cabin FM will be on there for an hour pre-band. So worth having a listen there. And the fireworks. Oh, I love Herne Bay fireworks. They always do fireworks. If Herne Bay does something great, they do fireworks. And I love a firework display. So that's on at 9:30 or there around at the seafront. There's still time to enter the parade, so you can Facebook Herne Bay Carnival, or you can email hernebaycarnival22@gmail.com. That's hernebaycarnival22@gmail.com. I pressed that wrong button there, haven't I? Is this one I've got to press? That's the one. Ah. It's a great remake of the Fleetwood Mac classic. It's Niall Horan and Anne-Marie, and it's everywhere. I think they make a good job of this. Have a listen and see what you think.

Yes, Niall Horan and Anne-Marie with Everywhere. Embarrassing email time, me. Do you ever read, do you read the small print on emails? Well, you know, when you expect something not to have to read it, I'll get to it. As you know, I do like to do my walks, and I thought, well, I fancy a new one this year, and a walk challenge. And so about 2 weeks ago, I paid the extra money. It's a bit dearer, this one. It's £44, but it's a lot of it goes towards men's cancer charities. So I thought, yeah, I'll go on that. And what it is called Challenge Virtual 92. I virtually walked to all of 92 football clubs in the country, in the English League. So, yeah, why not? We'll have a go at that. 1,000 kilometres, works about 650 miles. Yeah, I knocked that out by about the end of Christmas, got 5 months. So after a week, you know what you do, you pay up and you get your what they call a bib number and an entrant number, and so you quote that every time you put your mileage in. So yep, a week later, what's happening here? So you email, no reply from the email. Well, they've been pretty good in the past, thinks I, you know. And so email again on Friday, you know, an email about the email. And well, I've got to wait again, I think. Have I been scammed? You get all this go through. And this morning you get an email saying, "Dear Martin, thank you very much for your concerns, but it don't actually start till the 21st of August, and we're going to send you your details this week. Sorry, but you had to email us." And I thought, well, let's have a look down, and you look down a bit closer, and it goes, yep, it'll all be sent out this week, so... I found someone to crawl under, you know. I just thought, oh, you're not having my money, but they're such a great website. And if you ever fancy doing that kind of thing, all different distances and all different things you can do, it's very, very good. It's very good to see, because you hit targets, and it's lovely to go for your target and hit the target and lose weight as well and just get out there. And so it's called end to end.run. Get onto that and have a look, just have a look down the website and see if you fancy something. Great way of keeping fit. This is Donny Hathaway and Roberta Flack. Back together again. Should use a small print on my lottery ticket when it says you're never going to win, shouldn't I? Perhaps I'll pack up doing it then, eh? 8:13.

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Rather don't talk in my sleep. Oh, I've been divorced years ago. That's Crystal Gayle from, when was that hit? 1978. Well, I was talking earlier about, you know, not being that lucky on the lottery. It's my advice to you to get, it's very friendly with anyone called Dave. Yeah, just get all your best friends to be called Dave because they're officially the luckiest name out there. Dave's notched up more than 1.3 million wins on the People's Postcode Lottery in the past 16 years, raking in £28 million worth of big cash prizes. John's on far behind with the on the Winners' Lames League. They took home more than 1.2 million prizes, rather, totaling £27 million. The most common winners' names were Paul, Susan and Michael. Well, I've got a son called Paul, so I'll give him a ring today, make sure he's all right. Dad's still around. But I have gone that People's Postcode Lottery. I've been on it for about 16 years, too. I think I've won about 12 and a half, well, I think it was 10 quid at the time, but it's about 12 now, isn't it? I think I've won that about four times over the times I've been in it. So, you know, don't forget I'm still in it. I think I might send them an email and say, oh, just to remind you, I'm still in it. And but they don't forget my direct debit once a month. It's very good of them, isn't it? They don't forget me. You've only got to win the one, so haven't you? It's Keisha. This is from The Greatest Showman, and this is me. 8:23 on Sunday morning. I am-

0: Time for today's What's On at the Herne Bay Festival Official Guide. Over 3 weeks in July and August, the programme is packed. 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
1: Okay, let's have a look at today's events at the festival. But the land train, that actually starts today from 10 o'clock this morning until next Friday the 31st. The timings are from 10 a.m. to 4 p.m. daily, approximately every 30 minutes. The price is an all-day hop-on, off ticket. It will cost £2 a person with no charge for children under the age of three. The train route will follow a circular route around the town with five stops at the following locations. One, Central Parade, that's the entrance to the pier. 2, William Street, outside the Coconut Tree Noodle Bar. And 3, Central Parade, opposite the Ship Inn. And number 4 stop is William Street, Wimmeroo Square. And stop number 5, King's Road Memorial Park Avenue, a remembrance entrance. So that is the land train from today until Friday. It starts 10 and finishes at 4. The Folk Festival at Hampton Bay Park. That's Whitstable Road, Herne Bay, CT6 4BL. 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

That's Archie Bell and the Drow's great Northern Soul song from 1972. Well, I was watching, I've got to watch the second half of it later on today. I'm into my prog rock, as I always have been, and I was watching the festival, the thing from the Proms. Brilliant, absolutely brilliant. But there was one song that was on there by Renaissance, The Northern Lights. I don't know. I'd love to be enlightened, but I didn't realise that Renaissance were a prog rock band. So, you know, you get to learn, don't you? But a couple of the singers, that they weren't sort of with the song, the lady who sang Knights in White Satin. I think that could have done something else. But no, let's not criticise it, because I thought the music was fantastic. And my favourite track from Yes, called And You and I, was on, and that's brilliant. So looking forward, I'll watch that sometime during the day. Or, say, when Mrs. H goes to bed later on, perhaps I might sit there and have a late night prog rock night. Is Dionne Warwick? No, it's not. It's Aretha Franklin. Walk on by.

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wonderful voices. Michael McDonald and Patti LaBelle on My Own, hit back in 1986. Okay, what you got on today then? You're going to have an easy day, going out to lunch, visiting relatives, or just chilling out and make just enjoy Sunday. It's a bit breezier, isn't it? So I'm going to go on a little bit of a walk. I'm just more warm this morning. I don't do much on a Sunday. Yeah, I get me 10,000 in for the rest of the week. I've done 120-odd miles so far this month, so probably have a little rest today. But going to see some live entertainment up the Wheel Tappers this afternoon, so looking forward to that. Going to be joined by my daughter, so might get a bit messy later. I think I might have a beer today, too. Here's Van Morrison, Bright Side of the Road.

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Steady, lass, steady. There's a cut glass voice, because shatter glass, that one. Whitney Houston and One Moment in Time. Plenty of time, I've got to get up towards the news at 9 o'clock. Just run out of hour already. Boys add up to the news before that. This one from Dido, here with me. So you have the news at 9 o'clock with the final hour for this week of Smooth Sunday here on 94.6 Cabin FM.

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2: One person's died and at least 16 others have been injured after a van drove into crowds gathered for Berlin's annual Pride event. The incident prompted police to call off the celebrations and a planned concert in the German capital just hours after they'd begun. Police there say they've identified a suspect with links to Islamic extremists in the city, but no arrests have been made as yet. Back home, the Metropolitan Police is investigating donations made to Reform UK. They allegedly came from a company controlled by Richard Tice, the party's deputy leader. A Dublin museum employee has been remanded in custody after being charged with possessing explosives that were intercepted in a car near the Northern Irish border. 44-year-old Simon O'Donovan of Sperrin Road in Drimnagh appeared in court in Dublin last night. 80% of the British public say dementia should be at the heart of government healthcare policy. That from the Alzheimer's Society, which did the research and is now calling for more to be done. And Luke Little has booked his place in the final of the World Match Play Darts in Blackpool. That's the latest from Radio News Hub. I'm John Collins.
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5: Well, it's a bit blustery out there at the moment, but an isolated shower is possible during the remainder of the day, though most areas will be dry with skies brightening up at times in the afternoon. Going to be very warm in the sunshine, though breezy, with a maximum temperature today of 26 degrees Celsius. For tonight, an isolated light shower is possible during the evening, but most areas will be dry and clear spells will develop at times, especially overnight. A mild, though breezy night, with the minimum overnight of 14 degrees Celsius. And tomorrow, Monday, will be generally dry across the region with bright or sunny spells. Some more prolonged sunshine is possible later, becoming very warm in lighter winds. Maximum temperature tomorrow up on today at 27 degrees Celsius. Outlook Tuesday to Thursday, the weather looks dry and settled through this period. There'll be plenty of sunshine and temperatures will creep back up. So feeling hot again with winds remaining light. The sun sets at 8 minutes to 9 and rises at 13 minutes past 5 tomorrow morning. Tides in the bay 11.08 is the next high at 4.45 metres, low water at 17.31 at 1.30 metres, and a second high tide at 23.34 at 4.60 metres. And that's it up to date here on 94.6 Cabin FM with the tides just on 3 minutes past 9.
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That's Phil Collins bringing in the final hour for this Sunday morning of Smooth Sunday here on 94.6 Cabin FM. Okay, today is All or Nothing Day, Holistic Therapy Day, Dog Photography Day, Coffee Milkshake Day, and One Voice Day. If it's your birthday today, have a fabulous day. Happy birthday, and a special happy birthday from me and all of us here at 94.6 Cabin FM. I hope you have a wonderful day, all you wish for plus more. The star sign is Leo, and the birth sign is Ruby. Yes, that's my birth sign. Of course, it's only a fortnight away. Did I mention it's my birthday a fortnight today? Just mention it every day at home, and might get something then. So, today's birthday to Mick Jagger, 83 years old today and still going strong. Good luck to him. 83, no less. Born in Dartford in 1943. Helen Mirren, Dame Helen Mirren, English actress, Prime Suspect, and The Queen. Born in 45, 81 today is she, born in Hammersmith, London. Roger Taylor, English musician, songwriter, and backing vocalist with Queen. Born in Kings Lynn, Norfolk in 1949, 77 today is he. Jason Statham, I love him, my favourite actor, I think, at the moment. He's born in Shirebrook, Derbyshire in 1967, 59 today. And finally, Stormzy, English rapper, singer and songwriter, born in South London, Croydon, South London in 1993. A mere slip of a lad of 33 years of age today. Happy birthday to them, but more importantly, happy birthday to you. Hope you have a wonderful day. This is the Style Council, and they're singing about a long, hot summer. 'Tis too, isn't it? So far, anyway, so far.

0: That's a Style Council and Long Hot Summer. A strange thing the other day, we watch, me and Mrs. H, we have lunch, and around about when the lunchtime news is on, 1 o'clock, you know, and at the end of it, about 5 to 2, they give the forecast out for the week, don't they? And it's the first thing time, I think, that I've seen a weather forecaster doom and glooming over summer weather. The Stav, you regularly know who I'm talking about, he does the weather forecast, and he turned around and it was really sort of downbeat, you know, normally when it's going to be nice. Yeah, get yourself out there, enjoy the weather, don't forget the sun cream, cover up and everything else, and enjoy your day. But it was sort of a can't see an end to this at all, and we're going to be in trouble sort of effort, you know, and drought, no welcome rain due, and it was a right downbeat weather forecast. And I thought, well, I don't think I've ever heard anything like that before. The weather forecasters are generally upbeat, downbeat when it's going to pour down a rain all day, or, you know, they get bad weather or whatever. And so usually when the sun shines, they're up there with it, aren't they? They love to present a sunny weather forecast, they love to bring you good news, but it seemed more like a doom and gloom situation. Is Pink featuring Naughty Roos, and Just Give Me a Reason.
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That's Taylor Swift. I knew it. I knew you. Yes, an up-to-date song. I'll check my medication. That's the second time I've done that this morning, played something up-to-date in previous Radio Cabin days. I used to get a lot of stick for that, you know. Martin. Yeah, Martin's on. Yeah, yes. Oh, look, he's played some from 1985. Is he all right? And I used to say to him, well, you wouldn't mind swapping my audience with you with some of them, you know. So I got stuck with it. As I said before, I've done this programme for 46 years now. So doing all right. Absolutely. Some of it was 2020. I saw 2026 on there. Yeah, it's up to date, Martin. Never mind, I'll check my medication and all normal service will be resumed next week. Another Greatest Showman song. This is Lauren Aldred and Never Enough. 9:23 Sunday morning. 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

0: That's Galaxy featuring Phil Fearden and Dancing Tight. That song always reminds me, I had a pub in Sittingbourne, run a pub in Sittingbourne between 80 and 85, and there's a nightclub, Martin's Nightclub, where I used to disappear after time on a Friday night and Saturday night, and that was a, it was called Martin's, yeah, I remember it well, if anybody remembered that nightclub, but yeah, I see some brawls in their mind, it was on the wild side, but I never felt intimidated or anything like that. It was just good night out as far as I was concerned. But yeah, good memories though. Happy memories. This next song, this chap, always sort of a big fella, Greek fella, Dimis Roussos, wore a frock or what seemed like it anyway. Great voice though. I think he started off with a band called Aphrodite's Child back in the 1960s. This happy to be on an island in the sun, wouldn't we all be?
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0: Love that. Peters and Lee. Yes, Lenny Peters and Diane Lee from 1974. And Don't Stay Away Too Long. This is various artists. Perfect Day, 1997. Hope you have a perfect day this Sunday.
1: Just a perfect day. Drink sangria.

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1: From the 24th to the 26th of July, it's the Herne Bay Folk Festival. 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Folk is coming to the Bay, July the 24th to the 26th.

That is Barbra Streisand and Barry Gribb with a song written by Barry Gibb and called Guilty. Okay, then, that's it for me for this Sunday morning. Thank you so much indeed for the last company for the

Last 4 hours. Always lovely to have you along. Whatever you do today, enjoy. 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I'll leave you with a couple of songs. Alison Moyet, a hit from 1984, and Invisible. But before that, The Crusaders and Street Life. Keep well, keep safe. Keep it on Cabin FM, and I'll see you soon. Have a good one.

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2: The new Prime Minister, Andy Burnham, says he'll put the UK's interests first in his dealings with Donald Trump, even if it means disagreeing with the US President. The pair spoke on the phone last Monday within an hour of Mr. Burnham arriving in Downing Street. But speaking to the BBC's Sunday with Laura Koonsberg programme this morning, Mr. Burnham said, "I can't see at any point that I won't take a different opinion from him. I will need to voice a different idea that is right for Britain." Now, the Alzheimer's Society is calling for an official dementia spokesperson within the government. It's part of a list of proposals it's putting forward to fix dementia care and diagnosis rates in the UK. The charity's CEO, Michelle Dyson, is confident that Andy Burnham could make it happen.
3: I really think so. I mean, he has spoken very movingly about his father, and the fact that his father doesn't even know that he's become Prime Minister, which just shows you what a sort of devastating disease this is. You know, the personal always matters, and the fact that he's been talking about it so much already, I think that is a very, very hopeful sign.
2: A raging wildfire in southwest France has forced the evacuation of a further 55,000 people. It takes the total forced out of their homes to around 220,000 as the flames creep ever closer to the city of Bordeaux. Authorities in the Gironde region say gusting winds are feeding the flames, accelerating the speed of a fire that's now been burning out of control since the middle of last week. Millions of motorists are set for long journeys over the next few days as summer getaways continue. The AA says around 6.3 million drivers are planning a road trip of more than 100 miles. Their spokesperson is Gareth Jones.
4: Plan where you can stop to refuel or recharge, and we know fuel is a lot more expensive than it was this time last year. And indeed, over the course of the last week, petrol has gone up by around 5p a litre. So just make sure you know where you can stop to get those bargains en route.
2: That's the latest from Radio News Hub. I'm John Collins.
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2: Early rain across southern England and Wales will clear to leave a largely dry day with sunny spells, rain and showers elsewhere, some of them heavy. Cooler in the north, but a high in the south of 29 degrees Celsius.
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0: From Hampton to Eastcliff, from Herne Common to Chislett, this is Herne Base, Cavan FM 94.6. 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
1: 1976.

And so together, hand in hand, we boldly step back through the years, stopping off in 1976 for the next 3 hours on Stafford's World. And while Britain sweltered through the hottest summer on record, America was celebrating its bicentennial, 200 years of the nation. And Canada was hosting the Olympic Games in Montreal in 1976. And while all that was happening in Santa Clara County in California, two young guys were busy building 15 of their own design computers for an order that would launch the Apple Computer Company, 1976. I'm Mark Stafford. Let us remember some fine music from 76. Daryl Hall and John Oates and She's Gone. Oh, what a cracker to open up with. Bob Seger and the Silver Bullet Band and Rock and Roll Never Forgets. And this was like funk meets rock. One Hit Wonders' Wild Cherry.

0: Open, the Olympic Games of 1976, celebrating the 21st Olympiad of the modern era.
1: Live from Olympic Stadium here in Montreal, Canada, the 400-meter hurdles for men. We have three Americans, Mike Shine, the third qualifier, Quentin Wheeler, the second qualifier, and of course Edwin Moses, who set a new American record at 48.29 in the semifinals. In lane number four, the man, Edwin Moses of the United States, hometown is Dayton, Ohio.

Smart Light is on. 1976 in Argentina, Isabel Perón is deposed as the president in a military coup, and Britain has a brand new prime minister as James Callaghan fills the role after Harold Wilson's resignation. And landing vehicles from the US Viking spacecraft land on Mars as we go on exploring the universe. Never really got much further than that, did we? Seem to have been stuck ever since then. I'm Mark Stafford with the memories on Stafford's World, Seals and Crofts and Get Closer, probably the last thing that those guys did that we got to know back in the 70s. And One Hit Wonders were Wild Cherry and Play That Funky Music. And in 76, music was getting a little edgier. It was punk rock, it was new wave on the horizon, and these guys were knocking on the door of that new stuff, bringing us something different. They were the Tubes.

0: rationing began only 3 weeks ago. The South West Water Authority forecast it would last for several months. It would end only when the almost empty reservoirs were half full again. Well, earlier this week, they were installing scores of additional standpipes in streets throughout Devon.
1: Every day in Greater London, 6.5 million people turn on taps, flush loos, and between them get through 230 million gallons of water. You might only have a cup of coffee for 11s or a mid-afternoon cup of tea, but if every Londoner cut out just one cup a day, the saving would add up to 160,000 gallons of water. It may sound a drop in the ocean, it could save London from running dry. LBC, helping to save London's water.
2: And the headlines at 4:30. The National Water Council is putting the finishing touches to its publicity campaign, which will urge people to save water. Drought Minister Dennis Hull will also be discussing with the TUC and the CBI ways of protecting industry and jobs threatened by the dwindling water supplies.

0: He served his apprenticeship in the Herd, moved on to Humble Pie with Steve Marriott, and then he discovered live albums. A double one it was, Frampton Comes Alive, Peter Frampton's monumental Frampton Comes Alive and Baby, I Love Your Way from that. And it was the Tubes, Times Were Changing, from the Young and Rich album, Don't Touch Me There, Whatever You Do. I'm Mark Stafford with the memories of 1976. If you went to the cinema, it might have been to see Jack Nicholson in One Flew Over the Cuckoo's Nest. It might have been The Omen, that scary film you might have seen. It could have been Robert Redford and Dustin Hoffman in All the President's Men, or maybe the outlaw Josie Wales, or maybe Sylvester Stallone in Rocky, or if you were very lucky, you stumbled upon the performance of the year. It came from Robert De Niro in the Martin Scorsese film Taxi Driver.
1: De Niro. In Bang the Drum Slowly, the critics called him a brilliant new talent. After Mean Streets, they said he was a genius. For his performance in The Godfather Part II, they gave him the Academy Award.
2: Come on, man. Just get me out of here, all right?
1: Now, Robert De Niro creates a terrifying portrait of life on the edge of madness.
3: You talking to me?
2: I don't know who's weirder, you or me.
3: You talking to me? Well, I'm the only one here.
4: I don't believe I've ever met anyone quite like you.
3: Oh, yeah?
1: You will never see a more chilling performance than this. Robert De Niro in Martin Scorsese's Taxi Driver. Jodie Foster. Albert Brooks. Harvey Keitel. Leonard Harris. Peter Boyle. Sybil Shepherd. Taxi Driver.

0: For 3 hours, we focus in on the music and the memories of 1976. Steve Miller Band were big in 76, Take the Money and Run. And it was a couple of guys who really should have had some hits but never did. They were the Tawny Spencer Band. It got on Top of the Pops, but it never sold, sadly. It was I'm Your Man Rock and Roll, one of the Gotaway singles from 1976. And very shortly, we're back with more from the year that brought us that long, hot summer in Britain and the American Bicentennial, and a lot more.
1: Stay tuned for more. Stafford's World with Mark Stafford will be back in just a few moments.
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17: Hey, everyone, this is Bobby Vinton. Happy birthday to you. Happy birthday, America, right here on WABC. Happy birthday.
18: Hi, this is Brian Trotsky of the New York Islanders.
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20: Hi, this is Karen Carpenter on WABC with a happy bicentennial birthday to everyone in the U.S. of A. with a toast to many, many more.

So it's 1976, the world's tallest building, the CN Tower in Toronto, Canada, is completed, and the worst drought on record hits Britain, forcing water rationing after a record-breaking 22 days of record-breaking temperatures. It was sweltering, it was hot, it was more than hot, wasn't it? We were melting in that summer of 1976. Orleans and Still the One, and John Miles and High Fly. More success to come for him later with the big song for him, which was Music, but that was the song that introduced us to him in 1976. In 76, it was all about the albums, though, as well, wasn't it? We were getting into our album music in a big way. Now, these guys have had a successful run with albums through the 70s, aided by the great production talents of the Beatles' George Martin. The band was America, and this was the song that sort of, the album that was the turning point for them. It was really downhill all the way after this. The band America from the Hideaway album. This is absolutely beautiful. This is Watership Down.

We learnt some new words in 1976. We learnt laser printer, a couple of new words to us. In 1976, the IBM 3800 hit our computer stores. There weren't many of them around, were they, in those days? It was all a bit new to us. But on the other side of things, then, Japan's Matsushita Corporation introduced the VHS home video cassette recorder as a rival to the new Sony Betamax recording system that had come out the year before. VHS was born. The battle was on between VHS and Betamax, and although Betamax was the better format, the better technical format, it was VHS that was the winner. And we saw those VHS video cassettes for the first time in 1976. That is, if you were lucky enough to have the money to buy one of them. They were pretty expensive, those first video recorders, weren't they? Couple more to come before we spotlight even closer the music of 1976 with the rock flashback for a couple of hours, and we'll do these two. Couple of songs that probably summed up 76. It was all about album rock, wasn't it? Heart and Crazy on You to come. And this guy who was big in America, he was a Brit, former lead singer of the band Spooky Tooth, had massive success in America in 1976 with the Dreamweaver and this one, which went to top 10, top 5, top 3, and even number 1 in parts of America. Gary Wright's Love Is Alive.

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7: Welcome to the home of the biggest collection of memories around. You've found Stafford's World with Mark Stafford, where we are not afraid to play you something a little bit different. So, settle down, relax, and get ready to enjoy a musical feast full of some of the greatest songs ever made, along with a sprinkling of songs that may just make you shout, "Wow, that's great, and I'd never ever heard it before."
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10: We've entered the time portal, the doors are open, and we're heading through a bumpy ride back through the decades. Stopping off in January 1976 for a couple of hours to check out the music and the memories from that year. I'm Mark Stafford, this is Stafford's World, and this is the Rock Flashback. We'll check out America's biggest selling rock singles first, then we'll dip into some of the biggest selling rock albums in Britain from January 76, and conclude affairs with a look at the 10 biggest selling rock singles in Britain from January in 1976. Flicking through the pages of the Cashbox 100 list, we're looking down some of the songs that were bubbling under, heading upwards in January 1976. Justin Hayward and John Lodge were together for a short time as a duo away from the Moody Blues, and at 82, it was Blue Guitar for those guys.

It is January 1976. Relations between Britain and the USSR worsen as the USSR christens Margaret Thatcher the Iron Lady. And the age of supersonic travel officially begins as two Concordes take off simultaneously from London and Paris on their very first commercial flights. We thought it would get faster and faster, but it never did it? January 1976, a couple of songs bubbling under in America. Justin Hayward and John Lodge and Blue Guitar from the Moody Blues at 82. And he was trying to get himself some solo success after leaving Creedence Clearwater Revival a few years before. He was John Fogerty on Asylum Records at 78. And a song that was later covered by Dave Edmunds. It was Almost Saturday Night at 78. And this was to be one of the best rock songs of the 70s. And the first top 20 hit in America for Aerosmith.

together with Boulding Stepping Through the Years, stopping off in 1976, January 1976 on the Rock Flashback. Looking at the songs setting upwards, bubbling under in America, heading towards the top 20 in America, Aerosmith and Dream On at 48. And we're into the 10 biggest selling rock singles in America in January 1976. And David Bowie was at 10.

It's January 1976. The Cod War, the popular name for Britain's fishing dispute with Iceland, escalates as the frigate HMS Andromeda is rammed by an Icelandic gunboat. And America's presidential race hots up as Jimmy Carter, the ex-governor of Georgia, takes the lead in the race to become the Democratic candidate. It is January 1976. David Bowie's Golden Years at 10 in America, and covering an old Smokey Robinson and the Miracles song and doing it her way. It was Linda Ronstadt on Asylum Records at 9 with The Tracks of My Tears. And at 8, it was Fleetwood Mac and Over My Head.

January 1976, Laverne and Shirley, the spin-off TV show from Happy Days, premieres on ABC TV in the USA. And the Zeiss Planetarium in The Hague in Holland is destroyed by fire. Music and memories from January 1976. Counting down America's biggest selling rock singles. Fleetwood Mac from the album Fleetwood Mac at 8 and Over My Head. And at 7, it was Nazareth doing an old Roy Orbison song that had been done along the way by the Everly Brothers and many more. Nazareth doing Love Hurts at 7. And The Who were at 6 with Squeezebox.

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1: 1976.

in America in the rock singles, and Kiss were at 5 with Rock and Roll All Night. That's N-I-T-E, of course, not N-I-G-H-T. Eagles were at 4 with Take It to the Limit.

January 1976, UK business prospects looked bleak as figures released this month show that during the previous 12 months, bankruptcies had reached a record level. And civil war rages in Angola as troops aided by Soviet and Cuban tanks and planes sweep into southern Angola. January 1976 on a rock flashback. Eagles at 4 would take it to the limit, and at 3, the Electric Light Orchestra, discovered in America before they really made it in Britain. The Americans really loved the ELO and bought a lot of their early albums that we tended to shun in the UK. Evil Woman at 3 from the Electric Light Orchestra, and at 2, it was Paul Simon.

Memories of January 1976, America's biggest selling rock singles. Paul Simon at 2 and 50 Ways to Leave Your Lover. And a British band topping the pile. Biggest rock single in America in January 1976 was this from The Sweet.

January 1976, Cray 1, the first commercially developed supercomputer, is released. And Sarah Jane Moore is found guilty of the attempted assassination of US President Gerald Ford and sentenced to life in prison. January 1976 memories on a Stafford's World rock flashback. And topping the pile, the biggest selling rock single in America, The Fox on the Run. Or Fox on the Run from Sweets, biggest selling rock single in America, January 1976. And from the singles, the rock singles in America, to the best selling rock albums in Britain in January 1976. And at 10, it was the Supertramp album, Crisis, What Crisis?

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11: 1976.
12: I'm a southerner, and I'm proud of a heritage that shows concern for the working men and women who are the backbone of our great nation. These are the people who are often cheated by an unfair system of government. These are the people forgotten by the present administration. While the influential and powerful get special favors, when I'm elected president, that will change.
13: We in the South can help by voting for Jimmy Carter, a leader for a change.
11: It's January 1976. The trial of the jailed members of the Red Army faction begins in Stuttgart, West Germany, and full diplomatic relations are established between Bangladesh and Pakistan 5 years after the Bangladesh Liberation War. It is January 1976. The big-selling albums in Britain, the big-selling rock albums at 10, Crisis, What Crisis from Supertramp and Sister Moonshine from that. And the Eagles were at 9, and One of These Nights was the album. Steel Eye Span's album All Around My Hat was at 8, and this was at 7 for Joni Mitchell. The album was The Hissing of Summer Lawns, and this is in France, They Kiss on Main Street.

I'm Mark Stafford. It's the music and it is the memories of January 1976 as we head back through the decades, as always, on a Stafford's World Rock Flashback. January 76 and the biggest selling rock albums in Britain. Joni Mitchell at 7 with The Hissing of Summer Lawns, and Queen were at 6 with Sheer Heart Attack. And a monumental album from Pink Floyd was at 5. We just heard something from it there. It was the Wish You Were Here album from Pink Floyd at 5. Rod Stewart's Atlantic Crossing was at 4, and Paul Simon's Still Crazy After All These Years was at 3. Mike Oldfield's Armored Dawn was at 2, and I don't think they come much bigger than this. One of the biggest selling albums of the 1970s, one of the biggest selling rock albums of the 70s, definitely. Queen's monumental A Night at the Opera was the best selling rock album in Britain in January 1976.

It's January 1976. US TV channel NBC replaces its famous peacock logo, and the United States vetoes a United Nations resolution that calls for an independent Palestinian state. January 1976. Biggest selling rock album in Britain in January 1976 was the Queen album, Night at the Opera, and Brian May stepping out from his guitar work to take the vocals on that. And that was the excellent 39 from that album. And from the 10 biggest selling rock albums to the 10 biggest selling rock singles in January 1976. And a Tom Rush song from the 1960s covered by the Walker Brothers was at 10. This is No Regrets at 10.

January 1976, 12 provisional Irish Republican Army bombs explode in the West End of London. And in the USA, the Liberty Bell moves to a new home behind Independence Hall, January 1976. Counting down the biggest selling rock singles in Britain from January 1976. Walker Brothers at 10 and No Regrets, and it was Roxy Music at 9 with Both Ends Burning. David Bowie was at 8 with Golden Years, we heard that earlier, and 10cc were at 7 with this. Art for Art's Sake at 7.

0: 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This is Stafford's World with Mark Stafford. We'll be back in just a few moments.
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7: Mark Stafford plays the memories on Stafford's World. It's 1976.
8: San Francisco. Sprawling. Picturesque. Dynamic. Eighth largest cosmopolitan city in the United States. Like every big city, it has its share of crime and violence.
9: God! Don't let him kill me!
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8: San Francisco is the only city with a cop like Dirty Harry.
11: What are you gonna do?
12: Give him one.
8: Clint Eastwood is the enforcer. First there was Dirty Harry, then Magnum Force, and now Eastwood is back as the Enforcer, the dirtiest Harry of them all.
1: 1976.

0: January 1976, The Bionic Woman, starring Lindsay Wagner, debuts on ABC TV in the USA. And Peter Frampton releases what goes on to be a platinum-selling live album, Frampton Comes Alive. And we're counting them down, Britain's best-selling rock singles from January 1976. Small Faces at 5 with Itchy Coo Park, and Andy Fairweather Low at 4 with Wide Eyed and Legless. And Mike Oldfield was at 3 with a double A-sided single. One side was in Dolce Jubilo after the Christmas period. We flipped it over and we went for this. On Horseback from Mike Oldfield at 3 in January 1976 in the rock singles.
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noise. Some make chaos and others toys.

It's time to count them down, Britain's best-selling rock singles from January 1976. Walker Brothers with at 10 with No Regrets, and Roxy Music at 9 with Both Ends Burning. At 8 it was Golden Years from David Bowie, and Art for Art's Sake from 10cc was at 7. ELO were at 6 with Evil Woman, and the reissue of The Small Faces Ichiku Park was at 5. At 4 it was Andy Fair with The Low's Wide Eyed and Legless, and Mike Oldfield was at 3 with On Horseback and In Dulce Jubilo. Sailor were at 2 with the biggest selling song in their career, Glass of Champagne. And the biggest selling rock and pop single in Britain in January 1976 came from Queen.

0: Hey, they don't come any bigger than that, do they? What a monster song that was. Bohemian Rhapsody from Queen, number one in the rock singles, number one in the pop singles in Britain from January 1976. Spotlighting January 1976 and also the year of 1976 on Stafford's World. If you'd like to drop me a line, I am Mark Stafford, and you can reach me at mark@markstafford.co.uk. Also catch me on Facebook as well, and check out Mark Stafford and you'll find me there, and hopefully you can drop me a message or stick something on the Facebook page, but make sure it's all right. More to come from 1976. You think you've had enough? You think you've heard the best of 76? Not quite. Two more to come as we finish off our look at 1976 on Stafford's World. And we'll be back with a guy who was taking his first footsteps into the world of music in 1976, Warren Zevon, and a song that was later covered by Linda Ronstadt in 1977. But we'll check out Warren's original, one of those gotaway songs from 1976. Poor, Poor, Pitiful Me from Warren Zevon is next.
1: Don't go away. We are back with more on Stafford's World very soon.
2: 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The music in Stafford's World, where the memories never stop.
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7: 1976.

Well, there wasn't a lot to choose between the two versions. They were both superb, weren't they, back in 1976 and 1977. Our version from 76, Warren Zevon's original from his debut album of Poor, Poor, Pitiful Me. Linda was to have the cover success in 1977. That's Linda Ronstadt doing Warren Zevon justice. Great talent, sadly missed these days. One more to come as we finish our look at the music and the memories of 1976. Hope you've enjoyed it. If you have, it's Mark at markstafford.co.uk, and don't forget the Facebook page and also the website www.markstafford.co.uk. And we have just this one to do, a song that didn't do anything at all for Billy Joel. It's hard to believe that he struggled for success. He did it actually after the Piano Man album and the success of the single The Piano Man. He struggled for a bit of time until, of course, The Stranger came along. And in 1976, he released his album Turnstiles, and this great song was on it. It took a few years and a live version for us to get to know the song. But Billy Joel in 76 had this out on single, Say Goodbye to Hollywood. How did this get away in 1976?

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1: The new Prime Minister, Andy Burnham, says he'll always put Britain's interests first in his dealings with Donald Trump, even if that means disagreeing with the US President. The two leaders held a phone call last Monday, less than an hour after Mr. Burnham arrived in Downing Street. Speaking on the BBC's Sunday with Laura Koonsberg today, the Prime Minister said he wouldn't rule out taking a different position from the President, saying that he would always put forward the approach he believes is right for Britain. 80% of the British public say that dementia should be at the heart of a government's healthcare policy. The research is from the Alzheimer's Society. That charity is now calling for more to be done. Around 55,000 people have been evacuated as a major wildfire continues to burn across southwest France. It brings the total number forced from their homes in the Gironde region to around 220,000, with the flames advancing ever closer to the city of Bordeaux. And Marvel has revealed that it will release Black Panther 3, with the British actor David Johnson playing the titular hero. Ryan Coogler's returning to direct. That's the latest from Radio News Hub. I'm John Collins.
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1: Any early rain in southern England and Wales should have cleared to leave a dry and sunny afternoon. Some heavy showers elsewhere though. A warm day, especially in the south, with a high of 29 degrees Celsius.
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0: Well, here we are once again. It's the Timeless Top 10 with myself, Gavin Blunt, here on Homebase Cabin FM with you every Saturday and Sunday between 1 and 2 on the Homebase airwaves and beyond. And this week, we have landed in the week ending the 26th of July 2003. And just passing us by, there was this week's number 10. That was up one place into the 10 this week in 2003. That was XTM and DJ Chucky presenting Anya, who was on the vocals there on that one, and Fly on the Wings of Love. 8th week on the chart for that one, and number 8 is as high as that one would reach. So hello and welcome along to another edition of the show. Over the course of the next 60 minutes, we're going to be bringing you, as usual, the top 10 musically from this week in 2003, the top 40, of course, verbally, and we'll also do the memory machine as well when we reach the halfway point of the show, which is usually around about 1:30. And at that point of the show, we'll take a look at some of the events that happened on this day in history. And for the purposes of this weekend's show, it's the 25th of July with your events today. And of course, don't forget, if you can carry on listening after 2 o'clock this afternoon, you will hear the afternoon alternative if you're listening on Saturday to the first play of the show. Another 2 hours of that for you between 2 and 4. And if you're listening to the Sunday replay, another 60 minutes of the Sunday Sanctuary. And this week, it's a whole hour of tunes from the noughties, including three songs from one particular girl group from the noughties of a feline variety, I should say, no more than that. To round off the show, that's three tunes just before 3 if you're listening to the replay on Sunday. But back to the here and now, and this is the Timeless Top 10, and we're going to get to the countdown of the 40 very shortly. But first of all, we're going to take a look and find out which song was at this week's
1: number 9.
0: Back in 2003, and I can reveal they were down one place from last week's 8 to this week's number 9, and it was their 5th week on the chart overall. Number 2 as high as this one got earlier in the year, and I can reveal that there is a selection of fast food joints mentioned in this song. Other ones are, of course, available. It's the Fast Food Rockers, and this is the Fast Food song, this week's number 9.

0: Is it really that funny? Well, I think we've got all of the fast food outlets covered in that one. That was the Fast Food Rockers with the fast food song. This week's number 9, last week's number 8, down one place on our chart. This week from the weekend, the 26th of July 2003. It's the time of Top 10 with myself, Gavin Munt. We're going to take a break for the ads very shortly, and then we'll play the number 7 and number 8 songs back to back. But before we do all of that, let's continue on the show with the first part of our countdown. 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
0: Right, so this week's 40 was down 9 places for Justin Timberlake with Rock Your Body. Paul Van Dyke, Hemstock and Jenning, Nothing But You, were down 13 to 39. Appleton's Everything Eventually, new at 38. Kraftwerk's Tour de France 2003, down 17 to 37. DJ Sammy's Sunlight, down 6 places to 36. Christina Aguilera's Fighter was down 7 places to number 35. Jennifer Ellison, she of course formerly of Brookside, and she was down 9 places to 34 with Baby I Don't Care, the old Transvision Vamp song. Shanti's Rock With You, or Baby, down 9 places to 33. Intenso Project and Laura J's Your Music, new at 32. And 50 Cent's Indie Club, just dropping out of the 30, down 3 places to 31. Right then, those were all the songs just missing out on a place in the upper half of the top 40. In fact, the 30 just missing out on that. So we'll get to the songs from 30 to 21 after the number 7 song. And we've got that one back to back with this week's number 8. On the way, next.
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0: Right, D-side there with Invisible. They were new at this week's number 7, first week on the chart for them with that one. That's as high as that one will get, actually. And before that, Javeen and Real Things was down 4 places from last week's 4 to this week's number 8, spending its second week on the chart. Number 4 is as high as that one would get. Right, you're listening to the Timeless Top 10 with myself, Gavin Blunt, here on Homebase Cabin FM, with you every Saturday and Sunday between 1 and 2. Don't forget, coming up, we've got the Memory Machine very shortly in this week's number 6 on the way. And if you can carry on listening after 2 o'clock, if you're listening on Saturday to the first play of the show, another 2 hours of the afternoon alternative with all the usual bits and bobs. And if you're listening on Sunday to the replay, another 60 minutes of the Sunday Sanctuary. This week, we've got an hour of tunes from the noughties, including the theme tunes feature at the end of the hour with 3 songs from a female group. And it's a feline-themed one this week. I should say no more than that. So you'll have to listen just before 3 o'clock on the second hour of the Sunday Sanctuary to find out who it is. But right now, before we do all of that, let's continue our countdown of the songs up the 40 with the songs from 30 to 21.
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0: Right, at number 30, it was a new entry for Tyrese with How Are You Gonna Act Like That. At number 29, Simply Red and Fake was down 8 places to this week's 29. Blazing Squad, We Just Be Dreaming, they were down 9 to 28. Amy Stutz, Misfit, was down 4 places to 27. The Polyphonic Spree and Soldier Girl were new at 26. New at 25 was Killing Joke with Loose Cannon. Murder Dolls were new at 24 with White Wedding. I think that's the old Billy Idol track. Kim Marsh's Come On Over was down 13 places to 23. Yamanda's You're Free, new entry at 22. And Busta Rhymes and Mariah Carey and I Know What You Want, down 3 places to this week's 21. Right then, those were all the songs just missing out on a place in the upper half of the 40. We'll get to that upper half of the 40 counted down after 1:30. But taking us there this week, it's time for this week's edition of the Memory Machine, and that will be on the way in a few minutes' time from now. First of all, though, this week's
2: number 6.
0: Ahead of myself there. Right, this week's number 6 was last week's number 3, down 3 places, and 3 was as high as it would get. Second week on the chart overall for Pink and William Orbit, taking us up to the Memory Machine. This is Feel Good Time.

Right then, William Orbit and Pink there with Feel Good Time. And that was this week's number six on the top 10 musically, of course. So we get to the top five musically and the top 40, of course, for you verbally, or the top 20 to be more precise, very shortly. But right now, here on the Timeless Top 10, we're taking a break from the charts to take a look at some of the events from this day in history. And for the purposes of this weekend show, the events from this week are the 25th of July. So let's kick off in 306 AD. Yes, in that year, on this day, Constantius Chlorus, father of Constantine the Great and the second emperor to die in York, passed away. In 1554, Queen Mary I married Philip II of Spain at Winchester Cathedral. In 1603, James VI of Scotland was crowned as King James I of England, bringing the kingdoms of England and Scotland into personal union, with political union occurring in 1707. In 1795, the first stone of Pont Cysylt Aqueduct was laid. I hope I pronounced that correctly. Apologies to our Welsh listeners. That was the aqueduct which carries the Llangollen Canal over the valley of the River Dree, or Dee, even shall I say, in Wrexham in North East Wales. 1792, British naval commander Horatio Nelson's right arm was shattered by a grape shot during an assault on the Tenerife Beach in the Battle of Santa Cruz. In 1824, the chief engineer at the Killingworth Colliery, George Stevenson, unveiled Blucher, his steam-powered locomotive that could haul 8 carriages loaded with 30 tonnes of coal at the breakneck speed of 4 miles an hour. In 1834, the death of the poet Samuel Taylor Coleridge happened. The years 1797 and 98, during which he lived at Coleridge Cottage, among the most fruitful of his life. In 1843, Charles McIntosh, the Scottish chemist and inventor, passed away. Also on this day, 1865, Dr. James Barry, the first woman doctor, passed away. In 1907, Sir Robert Baden-Powell began setting up his experimental camp on Brown Sea Island near Poole to test the feasibility of scouting. In 1909, Frenchman Louis Blériot won the Daily Mail Prize for the first successful flight across the English Channel. In 1944, the first jet fighter to engage an enemy in combat was a Messerschmitt 262 over Munich, when it was intercepted by a Mosquito 544 squadron. In 1959, a hovercraft, the SRN-1, designed by Christopher Cockerell, made its first English Channel crossing from Dover to Calais. In 1962 in London, the Buckingham Palace Art Gallery officially opened to the public. In 1978, Louise Joy Brown, the first test tube baby in Britain, was born at Oldham Hospital in Greater Manchester. In 2002, the Queen opened the Commonwealth Games in Manchester. The current ones have just, of course, opened in the last couple of days in Glasgow. In 2009, the last British survivor of the World War I trenches, Harry Patch, passed away at the grand age of 111. And finally, in 2013, 13 years ago, the retirement at the age of 77 of James Alexander Gordon took place, the voice of the classified football results for more than 40 years. That concludes the Memory Machine then for the 25th of July. We'll have more events for you next weekend when we do the next edition of The Feature for the 1st of August.

0: Right then, as I said, that was the Memory Machine. And right now, let's get straight back to the 10 and find out who was at this week's
1: number 5.
0: And we're going to pay you this back-to-back with this week's number 4, which is on the way very shortly. But first of all, it's a new entry at this week's number 5 for the Coral. This is Pass It On.

0: great song there. Evanescence, Bring Me to Life, at one place from last week's 5 to this week's 4. 10th pick on the chart for that one, former number 1. And just before that, this week's number 5, a new entry for The Coral with Pass It On. That's as high as that one we're reaching. It was his first week on the chart, obviously. Right, it's the Timeless Top 10 with myself, Gavin Blunt, between now and 2 o'clock this afternoon. Don't forget, coming up after 2, you've got the afternoon alternative if you're listening on Saturday for another 2 hours. If you're listening on Sunday, it's the Sunday Sanctuary for another 60 minutes. Either way, though, it's the Timeless Top 10 until 2 o'clock, and this week we're in the final week of July 2003, and we've got the top 3 songs still to bring you. But before that, let's take a look at the songs that were from number 20 to number 11 in this week's Top 40 Countdown.
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0: Right then, at number 20, it was down 5 places for S Club at 8, or Juniors as they formerly were, with 4 No More. Delta Goodrum's Lost Without You was down 3 places to number 19. Joe Budden's Pump It Up, down 5 places to number 18. Mystique's Can't Get It Back, down 3 places to 17. 50 Cent's 21 Questions, down 4 to 16. Madonna's Hollywood, down 13 places to 15. Jane's Addiction and Just Because, new entry at 14. Super Furry Animals and Golden Retriever, new entry at 13. R. Kelly's Ignition Remix, down 3 places to 12. And Eminem's Business, down 5 places to number 11. Right then, those were the songs just missing out of place in the top 10. We'll recap the top 10 for you just before the end of today's show. But right now, let's find out who was at this week's.
2: Number 3.
0: I can reveal he was at 4 places on our chart this week in 2003. He was spending his 5th week on the chart overall, and this is as high as the song would reach, bringing it back to back with this week's number 2 after the ads. This week's 3, though, is Wayne Wonder. This is No Letting Go.

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1: From the 24th to the 26th of July, it's the Herne Bay Folk Festival. 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
2: The new Prime Minister, Andy Burnham, says he'll put the UK's interests first in his dealings with Donald Trump, even if it means disagreeing with the US President. The pair spoke over the phone on Monday within an hour of Mr. Burnham arriving in Downing Street. Speaking to the BBC's Sunday with Laura Koonsberg programme this morning, he said, "I can't see at any point that I won't take a different opinion from him. I will need to voice a different idea that is right for Britain." The Alzheimer's Society is calling for an official dementia spokesperson within the government. It's part of a list of proposals they've put forward to fix dementia care and diagnosis rates in the UK. A raging wildfire in southwest France has forced the evacuation of a further 55,000 people. It takes the total forced out of their homes in the Gironde region to around 220,000 as the flames creep ever closer to the city of Bordeaux. And millions of motorists are set for long journeys over the next few days as summer getaways continue. The AA says around 6.3 million drivers will make a road trip of more than 100 miles. That's the latest from Radio News Hub. I'm John Collins.
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2: Any early rain in southern England and Wales should have cleared to leave a dry and sunny afternoon. Some heavy showers elsewhere though. A warm day, especially in the south, with a high of 29 degrees Celsius.
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0: Great music there. Welcome along to the second half of this edition of the Sunday Sanctuary here on Hernbay's Cabin FM on 94.6 FM across the bay and online around the world at cabin.fm. It's Gavin Blunt behind the microphone again between now and three, and as usual, over the next 60 minutes, we'll be taking you on a musical trip through time and playing some of the greatest music from the entirety of one of the last four decades. We'll also round off the show with a trio of tracks from a well-known artist of the decade in theme tunes. And this week, it's the turn of the noughties. So keep it here at Cabin FM for the Sunday Sanctuary. We've got more great music on the way next.
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Coming up at the top of the hour, we've got the latest news and weather from the Radio News Hub team, followed by this week's edition of the Analog Years with David Clogue. 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

0: local. 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

0: 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Don't forget, we'll be back next week for another 120 minutes of some of the greatest music from one of the four decades from the 70s through to the noughties, including the timeless top 10 in the first hour, followed in the second by another 10-year musical trip through time, and rounding off with another trio of tracks from a well-known artist in theme tunes. And if you can, please join me for the afternoon alternative next Saturday from 1 p.m. But this has been the Sunday Sanctuary. I have been Going Blunt. I'll speak to you soon, but for now, it is goodbye.
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1: Any early rain in southern England and Wales should have cleared to leave a dry and sunny afternoon. Some heavy showers elsewhere though. A warm day, especially in the south, with a high of 29 degrees Celsius.
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2: 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These are the analogue years.
5: So we'll kick off this week's analogue years by taking you back to the early 80s, where all you needed was a ghetto blaster and some corrugated cardboard.
2: These are the analogue years.

potential for locking, popping, freezing. I think those were some of the terms. It was such a long and distant memory ago. And the fact that to be really popular, particularly with the girls, well, we thought so anyway, you had to spin on your head on the aforementioned bit of corrugated cardboard.

track of Breaking, There's No Stopping Us, number one in the US, 1984, number five same year in the UK. So how are you? This is David Clode. Welcome to our celebration of great songs pre-digital radio. 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

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Roxy Music, Angel Eyes, one of 26 singles from them. That got to number two in 1979. And then came you, Dionne Warwick and the Spinners, US number one, UK number 29 in 1974. And when I was planning the show, I thought to myself, do you know what? I'm convinced that there is a more modern cover version of that, and I have searched the internet, I've searched good old Wikipedia, I've racked my brains, and guess what? I just can't recall one. I can't see one. So if you do know, let me know. Studio at agesradio.com.

0: one cover version I do remember is the very, very respectable cover version of this song by UB40 and Chrissy Hynde. There's the original number one, 1965. Sonny and Cher, I Got You, Babe, on the Analog Years.
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1: 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These

written and performed by Bob Dylan. Wrote it in 1967. We performed it with the band at the Isle of Wight Festival in 69. And they're a somewhat more modern take. I say modern, and of course, the within the spectrum of the analogue years. Number six, 1990. I'll Be Your Baby Tonight, UB40, and Robert Palmer. Now, on the analog years, we do like to play songs that never quite made it, but are just great to play. Let's play you something from this guy, American country star Tim McGraw, Indian Outlaw, 1994.

We do like to play you a rather eclectic mix on the analog years, bouncing around the decades between 1960 and 1995, ahead of the launch of digital radio in the UK. Tim McGraw, the country singer, songwriter, producer and actor, Stringer Hits in the USA. He released that in 1994, Indian Outlaw. Got to number 15 in the USA. Didn't get anywhere here. Shame. Good song. Angie Baby from Helen Reddy. It was her only top 10 hit in the UK, number 5, 1974. But again, a string of hits elsewhere, USA and in Oz. And what a wonderful song. One of two US number 2 hits for Gary Wright. That's the brilliant Dreamweaver from 1976. As the analog years played you a number 1 from 67, covered brilliantly by Annie Lennox in 1995.

0: from producer Ali. Is it Ali? Annie Lennox, thank you. And the old Procol Harum favourite, A Whiter Shade of Pale, got to number 16 that year.
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absolute class, absolute class. Birmingham's The Beat, Mirror in the Bathroom, 1980, UK number 4. Before that, the Nutty Boys from Camden Town. Yes, madness. Formed in 1976, that was their first hit from 1979. Got to number 16 with The Prince. And as they say, and now for something completely different. If you change-

1960 through to 1995. These are the analog years from agesradio.com, proudly supporting community radio with the number one four-track EP, the Aberesque EP from Erasure, 1992. Bit of movie magic for you as well from Lamal, Never Ending Story from the 1984 film, got to number four, and we'll conclude this hour of the analog years.

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3: Any early rain in southern England and Wales should have cleared to leave a dry and sunny afternoon. Some heavy showers elsewhere though. A warm day, especially in the south, with a high of 29 degrees Celsius.
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4: 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Let's kick

songs. 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Dolly Parton, 9 to 5 from the 1980 film, USA number 1. Only got to number 47 in the UK. Outrageous. And from Crocodile Dundee, 1985, got to number 3, Mental as Anything and Live It Up.

Christmas? Is it really Fab Van and Rob Pilatus? Mysterious, very mysterious. Good song though, on the analogue is Milli Vanilli and Girl, You Know It's True. As we take you back to the 70s now. Leo Sayer, 1976, number 2. You make me feel like dancing.

0: Always remember this song as one of the slow ones that was played at the end of the school disco when it was obligatory to dance with a girl. Yeah, didn't quite work out. Do What You Do, Jermaine Jackson, 1985, number 6. Leo Sayer, You Make Me Feel Like Dancing, number 2, 1976. And My Destiny, Lionel Richie, one of 42 singles, number 7, 1992, a silver seller. And hats off, Lionel Richie didn't realise that, but he does a lot of great work for the Breast Cancer Research Foundation in the United States. He's raised over $3 million.
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presents the Analog Years, the best songs on the radio from 1960 to 1995. With the only top 20 success for Blue Zoo in 1982, Cry Boy Cry got to number 13. And a young lady who signed with Paul Oakenfold in the early 90s produced three singles, including that one. A big club classic, never really charted. In fact, I don't think it even charted at all. For Fascinated, great singer, superb actress as well, I'm led to believe. She had a little part as well in Bridget Jones's Diary. There we go. Let's take it to 1964 now, is the Tams.

0: original from Carole King was 1971. Gloria Estefan covered that song as well in 1995. And there's Dina Carroll featuring Courts. It's Too Late, 1991. Got to number 8. Before that, classic 1964, The Tams. Hey Girl, Don't Bother Me. Got to number 10 in that year.
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He's called Eddie Money. String of hits in the US, including that Walk on Water, 1988, got to number 7. Deep Purple, Classic Black Knight, 1970, number 2 song. And Asia, Heat of the Moment. So it was their first hit, 1982, US number 4, UK number 46. So yeah, kind of a hit, but of course they've gone on to do most amazing things. Looking them up, they have been described as not only a group associated with prog rock, but also art rock. And if you've ever seen any of their album covers, from their self-entitled Asia, from Astra, or from Alpha, you'll completely agree with me. They are works of art that should be hung in an art gallery somewhere. The analogue is REO Speedwagon now.

tip, a US number something. That's all I can say. UK number 16, though. I should do better notes, really, shouldn't I? This is David Cloke. Better get out of here. What an exit, eh? Thanks for your company on the analogue here. Stay safe, and I'll leave you with a number 3 song from Kim Wilde, 1988, UK.

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1: West Streeting says the deadly van attack at Berlin's Pride Festival, which killed one person and injured at least 16 others, showed why Pride events remain necessary. Nigel Farage, meanwhile, used the attack to predict the end of what he called a strange left-wing alliance between Islamists and the LGBTQ plus community. English universities need government intervention to cope with financial pressures and AI adoption. That's the call from the Higher Education Policy Institute, who says there needs to be urgent strategy changes. Professor Sir Chris Husbands is a two-time university chancellor.
2: That's a challenge for government that needs to be a lot clearer about its expectations of the sector, and it's a challenge for universities. They've got to think about how they're going to operate.
1: A fourth heatwave is to hit the UK, bringing a risk of exceptionally severe fires. The heat is expected to spike again in the south at the start of the week. And Lando Norris has won the Hungarian Grand Prix ahead of a battling Max Verstappen. Championship leader Kimi Antonelli came home third to extend his lead. From Radio News Hub, I'm Johnny Holmes.
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6: Any early rain in southern England and Wales should have cleared to leave a dry and sunny afternoon. Some heavy showers elsewhere though. A warm day, especially in the south, with a high of 29 degrees Celsius.
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0: 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Hello, I'm Mark Bilsby.
1: And I'm Julia Roofy.
0: We're with you for the next 60 minutes. We bring you some great show tunes, a few reviews, and also we'll be talking about what Mrs. R is going to see and what I'm going to see, because it's a busy time again.
1: It is a busy time again, isn't it? You'd have thought it might calm down for the summer.
0: No, but it's not.
1: No.
0: Yeah, funny. Anyway, we will bring you all that and some great tips about what's happening around theatre land, and also some great music. We've got a bit of We Will Rock You, Hamilton, and this one from Matilda.
2: Somewhere on a show, I heard that a picture tells a thousand words. So telly, if you bother to take a look, is the equivalent of, like, lots of books. All I know I learned from telly, this big beautiful box of facts. If you know a thing already, baby, you can switch the channel over just like that. Endless joy and endless laughter, folks living happily ever after. All you need to make you wise is 23 minutes plus advertisement.

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The bigger the telly, the smarter man. 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Who the Dickens is Charles Dickens? Mary Shelley, Cossie, Sam Smelly, Harry Potter, what a rotter. Jane Austen, in the composting. James Joyce, doesn't sound nice. Ian McEwan, I feel like spewing. William Shakespeare, William Shakespeare, Moby Dick. Easy, Grandma.

0: It's time for this week's lyrical challenge on grease paint and stage lights.
1: I think it's quite a difficult one. The song's famous, the show maybe not so much. Here we go. Take off that gloomy mask of tragedy. It's not your style. You'll look so good that you'll be glad you decided to smile.
2: Okay, one more. I think I might have this.
1: Take off the gloomy mask of tragedy. It's not your style. You'll look so good that you'll be glad you decided to smile.
2: If you know what it is, it's musicals@btinternet.com. Remember I said to you about We Will Rock You?

0: wow, that was the Shulia sisters from Hamilton. And before that, we had pop and bar patrons from We Will Rock You.
1: Now, we're going to play Merrily We Roll Along. And it's a new Broadway cast recording. I've never seen that show, and I don't know much about it.
0: I love it.
1: What is it about?
0: Merrily, it works backwards.
1: Oh, okay.
0: So you see at the end, the first act is at the end of the story. So it's all a bit heavy and tragic.
1: Oh, okay.
0: And then it works backwards until the last song in the show is them really young when they're still students on the roof.
1: Oh, I see.
0: And of course, it rips your heart out because you know what's going to happen to them.
1: Oh, wow. What a clever idea.
0: Oh, brilliant.
1: So
0: absolutely
1: totally
0: brilliant.
1: Reversed it.
0: Yeah, totally brilliant.
1: And do we know who came up with that idea?
0: Well, Stephen Sondheim, of course.
1: Of course, yes, it is one of his, isn't it?
0: Yeah.
1: He's a clever lad. Greatly missed. Greatly missed.
0: Yeah.
1: So we're going to be asking the experts shortly. But first of all, let's talk about old friends and like it was.
2: Hey, old friend, what do you say? Old friend, make it okay. Old friend, give

0: 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You know, the three of us.
1: And you, come on, Mary, we are not the three of us anymore. Now we are one and one and one.

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0: it's time to ask the experts on grease paint and stage lights.
1: Now, we've got a special feature for our tour at 22 this week.
2: We have. It's a bit special, yes. Yeah. We've been sent it. And it's the original Broadway cast recording of The Great Gatsby.
1: Ooh.
2: And we're playing two songs from it.
1: Yeah, well, no point asking, you know, pick two songs because it's new.
2: Yes,
1: isn't it?
2: Nobody's going to know them unless they've seen it on Broadway.
1: Okay, so we're going to do Ask the Experts now. Sorry.
2: Oh, goodness.
1: Ask the Experts.
2: Oh, dear.
1: Because Alistair's not with us.
2: No.
1: Again. Okay, question one. Who wrote the lyrics for I Can Cook Too in On the Town?
2: It was, wasn't it Betty Comden and Adolph Green? But I don't know which one wrote the lyrics.
1: Not what I've got written here. Oh. Number two. Nominated for 11 Tony Awards, but how many Tony Awards did Next to Normal get in 2009? And it's less than five.
2: I think she got one.
1: Right.
2: And I think it got Best Music. I think I'm going to say two.
1: Two? Okay. Righto. I'll leave it with you.
2: Right, okay, so that's clearly wrong.
1: Question three. What parish is Dolores Van Carter sent to for her witness protection program?
2: Oh, goodness me, I don't know.
1: It's one of your favourite shows.
2: It's one of my favourite shows as well.
1: And I knew we'd be on our own today because I know Alistair, and I thought, I'm going to drop that one in and see if you'd known.
2: Yeah, I can't remember.
1: Because it's your favourite show, and you've directed it, haven't you?
2: I've directed it twice. And I still can't remember.
1: If you can help her out, please. It's musicals at beatinternet.com.

0: 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Can we have a reminder of the lyrical challenge, please,
1: Mrs. R? I think we should, yes, definitely. Take off that gloomy mask of tragedy. It's not your style. You'll look so good that you'll be glad you decided to smile.
0: If you know what it is, it's musicals at btinternet.com. And if you can help Mrs. R out, because so far she's got three of the questions wrong from Ask the Expert.
1: It's absolutely rubbish.
0: It's a nice little song, The Wedding Singer, and a bit of pop. I think I used to do it with your finger, wasn't it? Oh, I can't do it.
1: No.

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0: 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I know why we're here.
1: You do?
0: This is the end, right?
1: The end of what?
0: You know, the end. The end of you and me as boyfriend and girlfriend?
1: Actually, yeah, it is.

0: say
1: yes.
2: His love.
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0: I have to confess, all the way through that song, you've been telling me off, because I was going, right, I'll back announce this one. That was, the musical was beautiful, and it was Uptown Girl by Billy Joel. I was totally wrong.
1: No, it wasn't.
0: So that was Uptown Girl from Beautiful from 2014. 2014, isn't time flying?
1: I know. I know.
0: I know. Someone said, I think it was 6 years from now, it will be, the 1980s will be 50 years ago or something like that.
1: Good grief.
0: Oh, what we've done in our lives since 1980s.
1: I know.
0: Okay, ask the experts reminder, okay?
1: Right. Here we go. Okay, go again.
0: Question one. Who wrote the lyrics for I Can Cook Too in On the Town?
1: Right, I'm going to go back to my original answer, because On the Town, I'm absolutely sure, was Betty Comden and Adolph Green.
0: Okay, all right then. I've got Leonard Bernstein here, but I must have got it wrong.
1: I think that's wrong. I Can Cook Too. Yeah, that is definitely from On the Town.
0: We'll open it up for debate. If you know what it is, it's musicals at BTInternet.com.
1: I don't believe it is Leonard Bernstein, unless you're talking about a different song.
0: Ah, okay. Right, nominated for 11 Tony Awards. Mind you, I just did Uptown Girl with Billy Joel, so I could be. Nominated for 11 Tony Awards, but how many Tony Awards did Next to Normal get in 2009? And it was less than five.
1: I think it definitely, she definitely got Best Actress. I think it also got Best Musical. And it got, I'm sure it got one other, but I can't think what it was. I don't think it was Best Music. I'm going to say three.
0: Three, spot on. They got three. And you saw Next to Normal.
1: It's ever so good.
0: Yeah.
1: Yes, go and see that if you can. It's brilliant.
0: And read our review, or read Julia's review. It's on our website. It's greasepaintsdayslights.co.uk. And finally, what parish is Dolores Van Carter sent for her witness protection programme?
1: Not a clue. Okay. I cannot remember. You're going to have to give me that answer.
0: It's a girl's name. Does that help?
1: It's something like the parish of St. Cecilia or something.
0: Very good, but it's the parish of St. Catherine's.
1: St. Catherine's, yeah.
0: There you go.
1: Close.
0: It was close. Anyway, it's time for our 2 at 22 coming next after we heard from the Outsiders and Greece Got a Hold.
2: Hear ye, hear ye. 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Let it be known that Pony Boy Curtis of the east side of Tulsa, Oklahoma, is about to be officially lubed up

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0: good song, that.
1: It's a great song, isn't it? Yeah.
0: It's from The Outsiders, the original Broadway cast recording with Daryl Topher and Brent Comer. Now, 2 at 22.
1: And here it comes.
0: We haven't pre-announced it, have we?
1: Well, we haven't said what the songs are going to be, although we have said it's from The Great Gatsby.
0: Yes.
1: Now, I haven't heard this at all.
0: No,
1: I know we've been
0: I.
1: sent it, but I haven't managed to hear it yet. So the two songs that we're going to play from this one, we're going to play Beautiful Little Fool, and we're going to play For Her.
0: So let's all listen together.
1: I don't know how either of them go, but I'm looking forward to them.
0: Yeah, let's listen all together. Here we go.
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3: 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You don't.

0: That was this week's 2 at 22 on Grease Paint and Stage Lights.
1: I thought they were really good songs. Mm. Sounds really good, doesn't it?
2: Male and female power ballad.
1: Yeah, really strong stuff.
2: And I like that one, the beautiful little fall, and she says something, and then you get that boom, boom.
1: In the
2: background. Yeah, I
1: think they're good.
2: Yeah, so do I. And if you agree or disagree, let us know. It's musicals@btinternet.com. We're going to give the answer to the lyrical challenge. That's coming next. Whoa.

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1: So before we say our goodbyes and give you the answer to this week's Lyrical Challenge, you're off to see some shows, Mrs. R.
2: Yeah, I've got a couple of shows before I go to Edinburgh.
1: Anyway, I'm Mark Bilsby.
2: And I'm Julia Roofy.
1: And the answer to this week's Lyrical Challenge is...
2: The answer is... Put on a happy face from Bye Bye Birdie.
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0: on the light this week, Cab Calloway, Brenda Lee, Alice Faye and Professor Stanley Unwin, to mention but a few.
1: Judith Blair singing Saturday Night.

Hello, Herne Bay. Welcome to this week's Light Programme. Don Ward introducing Judith Blair singing with George Olson and his orchestra Saturday Night.

Caterina Valenti there, and the Peanut Vendor. 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

0: It's fun to wander through the alphabet with you. 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
0: I mean,
1: uh-huh.
0: To tell you.

Concluding a sentimental sequence there, Len Camber singing with Geraldo and his orchestra, No Other Love. Before that, Perry Como, Hey, You're Adorable. And we started that musical triptych with Henry Mancini and his orchestra and chorus, In the Arms of Love. And you heard them all on The Light Programme with Steve Wood on Herne Bay's Community Radio, Cabin FM 94.6. Here's Brenda Lee.

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Hello, Light Brigaders, and a very special hello today to Light Brigade member Tony, whose name has been drawn from the hat. 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

0: Oh, sacrilege! For the sliding need load or sapphire through the grubers of a disc, you write to the middling. Oh, never, never, never. Oh, dear. You know, Hi-Defi is something, a creation of one of the several wonders of the great worm, for the pleasure of the discerning publi for their eardropers, to be deep in joy, where two through gather together and listening to the loudoscopers for some creation of joy, man-made special effectors, as one can demonstrate, and I'll touch upon that later, and the folly of it. Oh, yes. Now, let's take for a start where the microphobia picks up that which is a joy for your hi-fi impinge on the drums. Right. Now, we have that which first sound emanale and goes for lollipadoo. Listen for the echoed. Here we have a voice, slightly removed and ricochet back from a flat surfeit surfaces. 60 do beel decale or time, fallop back through your own ear droves and to the brain bocker for an echo inspirale. You know, the joy of this inspirale as it tocks back onto your ear does show a very fine ephemeral result, almost magical in its Aladdin caber or any special type of reflex which sound can be used. Never confuse this with the delayed which sound which follows through to give you a different oral effect. Here, tock, one through Fido. There's no echo in this, but a delayed time where the words follow on to the foot levers of what's early, say, and creepy up on you with a deep folly joy load. That shows how you can get that words which creepy up on you like a shadow in the early mortgage, or, shall we say, a ghost in the deep of the night. The third method, and not to be misconstrued or confused with the ordinary echo or delayed, is that which comes back, not like a ricochet, but addy most up to an invertebrale. And so as the words come back, do an I tell you, it's not a pleasant experience where one can disappear in ever decrease which the circload of its own fundamold, I can tell you. Now, this brings to mind the very fine sounds which can be co-relayed to gab together and artificial mode for giving you the of the horse's hoopers. Now, listen to this deep jaw of the fallop. Yes. Now, you might have imagined a through to one or bar one, the Epstein corpse, where they're going round Tatnam Corby, where the bookies holding up his hand, clabbage, and signal fired to give you the very fine sounds of a real horsips. But believe me, this was a disembodied electronic horsips for hitting the Hi-Defi-Do effect. Oh, yes. What joys one can have also from the little fountain doing its trittly how. Oh, philolope down, there's a deep joy in this, which scintillates of crystal clear, much as might have been emanailed by a piece of music. Now, there is such a thing as a joyful hi-defi of silence. Just listen to this. The full enjoyment, a full encompassment, the whole spectrode of sound manifest in a silence such as that, covering from through D-beel up through the whole spectrode of ambient noisings, so that if your own ears have a tick in them, do remove the waxy and stuff in a matching style. There is also the scratching of an insect onto a membrane, and this, when magnified up, is the oral equivalent of that which is under the microscope through thousand load or times. So do try, if you can, not to get involved in this any time you're out in a picnic and have a bee snatching on your own sort of nostrum or anything like that. Otherwise, they leave their sting in, which, if I'm pass on this time, is equivalent of a bee sting to the finest need load for scratching it into the image of a Buckman mile, which, as you know, is ever decreasing for the spiral of the flat surfeit surfaces of a disc itself. the full soul of expression in hi-fi, we must demonstrate the embryo sounds of the first recall. And for the first acousti of the gathering of the orchestral, conductor baton raisy, all ready for the drop in a 1-2 through, folly in the foy, and he starts the orchestra grobe. Now, this is the early cylindrical, where they even fumble to get in on the cylinder to make his first recall. Listen to this very, sorry, embryo joy for a middle frequency sobers, but yet understood as had to be done in those days. And then the great trend, the progress in the 50-year loaders, which half turn of the century up to the early Thurpers, 40 through, 50 Fido, and now in the 60 Woe. Here we have the great full-range manifest ale of the Chai Cobber, and that for a wonderful, as the you can just imagine, you can see the passing out of the balaclavas there, Treadley in the snowball, and all the yetis up in the hillocks away there, and as the great cannons drawn forth, so the wars of the Tostings farewell of joy, and the great nations gathering most in a great finale crescendo. Never a sacrilege, if you don't mind.
1: Professor Stanley Unwin, Heidi Fido. So now you know.

Edmundo Ross there, and it was never like this. 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

0: Alice Faye, Slumming on Park Avenue.
1: During the North African campaign, a bunch of soldier boys had been on a long hike, and they arrived in a little town called Casino. The next morning, being Sunday, several of the boys went to church. A sergeant commanded the boys in church, and after the chaplain had read the prayer, the text was taken up next. Those of the boys who had a prayer book took them out. But this one boy had only a deck of cards, so he spread them out. The sergeant saw the cards and said, "Soldier, put away those cards." After the services were over, the soldier was taken prisoner and brought before the provost marshal. The marshal said, "Sergeant, why have you brought this man here?" "We're playing cards in church, sir." "And what have you to say for yourself, son?" "Much, sir," replied the soldier. The marshal said, "Well, I hope so. For if not, I shall punish you more than any man was ever punished." The soldier said, "Sir, I've been on the march for about 6 days, and I had neither Bible nor prayer book. But I hope to satisfy you, sir, with the purity of my intentions." And with that, the boy started his story. "You see, sir, when I look at the ace, it reminds me there is but one God. And the deuce reminds me that the Bible is divided into two parts, the Old and the New Testaments. When I see the tray, I think of the Father, the Son, and the Holy Ghost. And when I see the four, I think of the four evangelists who preached the gospel. It was Matthew, Mark, Luke, and John. And when I see the five, it reminds me of the five wise virgins who trimmed their lamps. There were 10 of them. 5 were wise and were saved. 5 were foolish and were shut out. When I see the 6, it reminds me that in 6 days, God rested from his great work. And when I see the 8, I think of the 8 righteous persons God saved when he destroyed this earth. It was Noah, his wife, their 3 sons, and their wives. And when I see the 9, I think of the lepers our Savior cleansed, and 9 out of the 10 didn't even thank him. When I see the 10, I think of the 10 commandments God handed down to Moses on a table of stone. And when I see the king, it reminds me there is but one king of heaven, God Almighty. When I see the queen, I think of the Blessed Virgin Mary, who is queen of heaven. The jack or knave is the devil. When I count the number of spots on a deck of cards, I find 365, the number of days in a year. There are 52 cards, the number of weeks in a year. Weeks in a year. There are 4 suits, the number of weeks in a month.

Wink Martindale there, and Deck of Cards, demonstrating some of Professor Stanley Unwin's high Fido effects as well, I think. Here's Patricia Varley and Jack Byfield, Bird Song at Eventide.

Izzy Bon, If I Had My Way. Time to fit in just one more before we have to go. Ima Sumac with the Conjunto Folclorico Peruana, Indian Carnival Danza.

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5: The main suspect of the Berlin Pride attack has been shot and killed by police. Abdul Bulout was the subject of a large manhunt. The attack left a woman dead and at least 29 others injured. Pico Lopez is back on home soil after Cape Verde's Fairy Tale World Cup run. He was given a hero's welcome at Lord Celtic FC in Crumlin, where he started playing. He was asked quite the question by a young fan.
6: Oh, here's a good question. What's the hardest person you've ever played against?
7: Oh, difficult one. There's one person that sticks out. He's not too tall. He's about 49 years old. He wears blue and white. What's his name?
5: The new Prime Minister, Andy Burnham, says he'll always put Britain's interests first in his dealings with Donald Trump, even if that means disagreeing with the US President. The two leaders had a phone call on Monday, less than an hour after Mr. Burnham arrived in Downing Street. The Prime Minister said he wouldn't rule out taking a different position from President Trump, adding that he would always put forward the approach he believes to be right for Britain. Passengers at Gatwick Airport have no access to working toilets or bars and restaurants because of a water supply failure. Although flights are unaffected, several services have been compromised at both of the Sussex Airport's terminals. And dementia should be a government priority. That's according to 80% of the British public and Alzheimer's Society. The charity is calling for improvements to diagnoses, treatments and care. Michelle Dyson is their CEO.
8: Those who do get diagnosed, it tends to be very late. And when they get diagnosed, they get discharged from the NHS and sent home, if they're lucky, with a leaflet. And if you think about how the comparison with other diseases, say cancer, you get diagnosed with cancer, you're then on a specialist pathway. So the experience of dementia is really poor.
5: From Radio News Hub, I'm Johnny Holmes.
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5: Showers will affect eastern Scotland and northeast England this evening. Most areas dry with clear spells before cloud and rain reach Northern Ireland and western Scotland. Lows of 10 degrees.

A very good evening and welcome to tonight's edition of Cabin Folk here on 94.6 Herne Bay's very own Cabin FM. Reginald Milsom here in the hot seat for the next couple of hours. Yes, hope your week is going well. We've had a fantastic time at the Herne Bay Folk Festival. I just dashed off from the old garage bar at Hampton Bay Park just to be with you this evening. I'm going to dash back afterwards. Should catch the end of From the Workshop and Doug Hudson. So looking forward to that. Anyway, let's see what we've got in store this evening. Well, we've got your usual chart rundown in this half, plus a song from the vault, and it's a really interesting one tonight. And then in part two, we've got a cabin folk session from Arthur John Kitchener, your usual What's On guide, and throughout the show, a mixture of contemporary and traditional folk music, and of course a huge tranche of songs from our local Kent based artist. So enough of the old chit chat, let's get on with the music. Starting us off this evening, it's Sam Grassi and False True Love.

He is an absolutely amazing guitarist and performer, Sam Grassi and False True Love. So I said we'd do our chart rundown, so I'll play two songs to take us up to it. So in just a few moments, Butler, Blake and Grant, and Did I Say? But first, it's Robin Dransfield and the Barley and the Rye.

So let's have a look at this month's top 10 folk albums. So back in at number 10, It's a Hell of an Age, that's Madra Salich. Dropping a couple of places to number 9 in Limericks, and that's Jacob Allen. The first of our three new entries, new in at number 8, The Dance of Death, and that's Frankie Archer. Blizzard with Dove Ellis drops down to number 7, and Rushmere by Mumford & Sons, that drops down to number 6. Dropping one place, Angels Share and Nathan Evans, that's at number 5. And new entry at number 4, The City Is Coming to Erase It All, that's Fink. The highest new entry this month, new in at number 3, is 10, and that's by Tidelines. No change with the top 2. This month's number 2 is Reverie by Amble, and number 1 is Prizefighter with Mumford & Sons. So as per usual, let's play a couple from the charts. And Madra Salich's album It's a Hell of an Age has re-entered the top 10 at number 10, so I'm going to play you Murphy Can Never Go Home. But from the number 7 album by Dove Ellis called Blizzard, this is It's a Blizzard.

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A couple from our current top 10 folk albums, and that was Madra Salich and Murphy Can Never Go Home, and before that Dove Ellis and It Is a Blizzard. Time now for a couple from our local artists. So we've got Dobbo and Garfield coming up shortly with Future X, but first this is the brilliant Bob Kenwood and Valentine's Song.

0: Oh no.
1: I did have such great fun with Dobbo and Garfield recording their session, but that was their song Future X, and before that Bob Kenwood and Valentine's Song. Let's get on with the music now. This is Robert Burns and Ian Campbell and the song Dainty Davy.

I really like that one. That is Robert Burns and Ian Campbell and Dainty Davy. Couple coming up now. We've got Ewan McClellan and A Beggar. But first, this is A.L. Lloyd and The Rambling Sailor.

0: But it ain't for me watch nor me money too. For them I don't value, but I tell you true. I fear a little fire bucket burnt me bob stay through that saucy little trim rig doxy.
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Ewan McClellan and A Beggar. Time now then for our song from the vault, and I'm going to take you back to, well, the 1950s, maybe even longer than that. The song I've got in my mind for this evening is Elizabeth Cotton's Freight Train. Yes, American folk song which she wrote in the early 20th century, probably around about 1906 and 1912. I think when I've seen her in an interview, she was about 11 or so when she wrote this song. My goodness me. And she wrote it to the sound of the trains rolling on the track near her home in North Carolina. Now, she was actually a one-time nanny for folk singer Peggy Seeger, and she took this song with her when she visited England, and that's how it became popular. The version I remember is by Chas McDevitt and Nancy Whiskey from back in the day. We used to have an old 78 player, and that was one of the records we had, and I absolutely loved it. But I'm going to play you the original 1957 version, recorded by Elizabeth Cotton. It's a bit scratchy, but here it comes. Elizabeth Cotton and Freight Train.

Elizabeth Cotton and Freight Train. And that particular song, apparently the Quarrymen had that in their repertoire and were playing that live between 1957 and 1959 with John Lennon on the vocals. Yes, it says in the wiki that I was reading that there are no existing recorded copies of that, but I'm sure somebody will unearth one from somewhere. Well, I keep my fingers crossed. Let's have some more music now. This is the Blackwater Boys and the classic Whiskey in the Jar.

John. The Blackwater Boys and a song made famous by Thin Lizzy and Whiskey in the Jar. And if you get a chance to see the Flailing Angels, they do an absolutely amazing version of that. Okay then, Mike Harding coming up next, and he's got a song called The Lancashire Lads.

Fisherman's Friends and the Trelawney National Anthem. Yeah, I remember that from school. We used to have a program on the radio called Singing Together, where you had a pamphlet and you used to learn songs over the radio. Yeah, I think that's where my love of folk music started. Yeah, good stuff. Ray and Archie Fisher coming up next with the Twa Corbies.

That's Ray and Archie Fisher and the Twa Corbies. I'm sure I've got that pronunciation totally and utterly wrong, but that's the best I can do. It's almost 8 o'clock now, and I think it's time to play our Steel Ice Band track. So in traditional cabin folk style, here it comes, Steel Ice Band.

to part two of Cabin Folk, brought to you by Herne Bay's only local community radio station. Yes, that's Cabin FM. Reg Milsom here, got an hour to go, and in that hour I'm going to need to fit in Arthur John Kitchener's Cabin Folk session. What a great one that was. And I'll also have your What's On guide as well, plus some more songs from our local artists. So let's play one song to take us up to Arthur John Kitchener's Cabin Folk session. This is Amble and Schoolyard Days.

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1: Well, it's time for the Cabin Folk Session now, and I've got Arthur John Kitchener here. Good evening, Arthur.
2: Good evening, Reg.
1: Yeah, and we're going to start off, before we have a bit of a chat, then I think a couple of songs, don't you think so?
2: Yeah, that sounds like a great idea.
1: Excellent. So what's the first one you're going to play for us?
2: The first song is a song called A Song for Johnny.
1: All right, over to you.

0: Way, good stuff, eh? So, did you write that one yourself?
1: Yes, I wrote it myself. Wow. All my own work.
0: Great stuff. I'm getting a free concert here. I can't complain about that. So, before we have a bit of a chat, because I do want to find out a little bit more about you. Are you going to play us another song? Come on, what you got?
1: Yeah, I've got Ron's mandolin. I've got to strap the harmonica on.
0: And oh, will you strap your harmonica
1: take
0: on?
1: Take the capo off.
0: Yeah, you take your capo off and... And you can see we're recording this live.
1: It's still in. Fife guitars.
0: Yeah.
1: Oh, I love Fife guitars.
0: Well, you know, as George Michael said, you've got to have a faith, haven't you?
1: That's right.
0: Right, you're all set, ready for this one then?
1: I'm nearly set.
0: This is actually off of your latest album, isn't it?
1: This is off the latest album.
0: And that's Cafe Rio, isn't it?
1: It's called Welcome to Our World.
0: Oh, well, shows you what I know, doesn't it, eh? So.
1: No, it's the cover, it's confusing. But.
0: I'll say no more, I'll just say...
1: Do you want to know about the song?
0: Well, go on then, tell us, you might as well.
1: Right, the song Ron's Mandolin is about a guy I work with who wrote for the Pogues, a phenomenal Irish musician called Ron Kavanagh. If you haven't heard of him, check him out. He was with Juice on the Lucy, wrote for the Pogues. And I was fortunate enough, I was in a band with him playing double bass back in 76 called Panama Red. And we used to spend every night after a gig, I used to stay around Ronnie's place in North London. Being a South London boy, it was a mystery to me. But used to spend my time around there. He introduced me to loads of music, and unfortunately he died. I think it was last year he passed on. And I wrote this song as a dedication to Ron Kavanagh. It's called Ron's Mandolin.
0: Over to you then.

0: Well, thanks for those couple of songs that you played for us to start with. I thoroughly enjoyed that. Now we get to the nitty-gritty of finding out a little bit more about you. So come on, tell us a bit about yourself.
1: Yeah, my mum, I grew up in South London on a place called the Streatham Vale Estate. And it used to be called Lonesome. And as a singer-songwriter, the word lonesome absolutely springs up millions of inspirational ideas. The word Streatham Vale really doesn't do anything. It was on the southern tip of Lambeth. And funny enough, the local football team then was Tooting and Mitcham. And Alex Stepney, who ended up going to Millwall and Manchester United and played for England, that was his first team. Funny enough, that was a local team until I started going to a league team. Musically, my mum, bless her, phenomenal musician. She was a piano teacher. And she used to perform. A party piece was a thing called Rustle of Spring, when she used to go up and down the keyboard and all the moths used to come out. And my Aunt Lizzie lived in Campbell or Woolworth, and just off the Woolworth Road. And Saturday nights, my mum used to play the piano, and there used to be sort of family sing songs on my mum's side. And then people used to tell stories, and of course my mum was, she actually, because I'm 76 now, and my mum was 39 when she had me, so she was the Titanic was in her lifetime.
0: I'd
1: hear older members of the family talking about the Titanic and Jack the Ripper and stuff like that. So I grew up with all these stories, and which I used to listen to, you know, like really listen to them. But my mum was a phenomenal musician. My grandmother played violin. And my great-grandparents were musical artists.
0: So you've got a pretty good musical pedigree
1: On my mum's side, yeah. My father's side, I know so little about, you know, the Kitcheners. Because my dad died when I was 18 months old. And was in Singapore through what happened. The war out there, coming up to VJ, VJ 80 now. And I'm hoping I can represent him again. VJ 80 like I did in VJ 70. I wrote a song about him called The Father I Knew. So, but he was a boxer, a soldier, you know. My father's side of family were like more sport orientated, but mum's side it was all music.
0: So you could have done a 1500 metres playing the guitar at the same time.
1: Well, I've actually, you know, one of my hobbies is like I do Kyokushin karate.
0: I'll sit back a bit then.
1: It's the opposite, actually. I achieved my black belt at 74. That was after a 7-hour grading, 30 fights and a broken rib.
0: Yes, forget all that. Yeah. So let me ask you, you know, we're talking about music, so what musical influences have you had in your life? Because I know you've had quite a few, haven't you? Apart from your mum.
1: Apart from your mum?
0: Yeah.
1: The real opener for me was I got into trouble when I was 11. I was a wayward boy, and they put me in this institution called Shepwell Manor, what was in Stevenage, which was miles away from South London, where I come from. And, when I was on the run. It was when the twist craze was out with Chubby Checker.
0: Yeah, my dad told me about that.
1: And I bumped, yeah, right. And I bumped into this cinema, and it had this, the film was showing was called Twist Around the Clock. I mean, it was on the run with the police. On the run. And I heard Dion come on and sang The Wanderer. And, you know, on my mum's side, it was more sort of classical and that sort of stuff. Music of the day. And all of a sudden, I heard this guy in a really sharp suit singing, "Well, I'm the kind of guy who can never settle down where pretty girls are, well, you know that I'm around." And it was like a bomb went off in me.
0: Wow.
1: It was like Moses parting the Red Sea. I discovered rock and roll. And Dion, it became, you know, eventually, we're good friends now, but he was, when everyone else was going and buying the Beatles, because the Beatles started happening, you know, the guys on Del Shannon, Dion, not so much Roy Orbison, but them solo singers, they kind of got pushed under for the bands. Yes. The bands like the Beatles and the Stones.
0: Yeah, because that was the sort of like rise of the Liverpool bands.
1: It was the rise of the Liverpool scene. And I, those all buying the Beatles records, and I was buying stuff like Love Came to Me and Lovers Who Wander, and all the Dion records that didn't really do much in England, but there was big hits out in America.
0: Huh.
1: And then I started listening to other stuff. The House of the Rising Sun was by the Animals.
0: Oh, yes.
1: That was the first British band.
0: All us budding guitarists all learned. Yeah. We cut our teeth on that one.
1: I
0: can
1: play as well. That's the first thing I learned to play on guitar.
0: Me too.
1: Yeah, that was 60 years ago now. And so that's it. It got me first acoustic. It was an FL acoustic, off, I think, £6 from Ali's Ale Shop that I mentioned in a song with Johnny. Which I recorded earlier on.
0: So all right then. So you write your own songs.
1: Yeah.
0: And I know this is a thing that every songwriter gets asked. How do you approach it? What gives you your inspiration? Is it experiences, some light bulb moment? Just what sort of gets a song in your head?
1: I like to think it's my higher power. Yeah. Because, you know, I can see something really small that inspired me to write a song.
0: Interesting.
1: You know, I've written a lot of folk songs. I wrote on an earlier album called Hobo Manifesto, I wrote a song years ago for Derek Bentley called Ballad of Derek Bentley. And he was a guy who was hung at Wandsworth Prison in 1953.
0: I remember about that, yes.
1: And I knew the Bentley family very well.
0: They
1: lived in Norbury, what wasn't too far away from where I lived, and I knew the Bentley family really well. And that was one of the songs that I wrote, you know, what I call a proper folk song.
0: Yes.
1: And when I was working with a band called the Balham Alligators, Ralph McTell, he'd also done a song about Derek as well. And it was Ewan McCull, he was another one who'd done a song about Derek. And, you know, I was with his niece, Maria, you know, I was there at Southwark Cathedral on the 28th, 2023.
0: So, look, talking about all the things, and I have given you time to think about this now.
1: Right.
0: So, favourite songs?
1: Favourite song? My all-time favourite, of course, it has to be The Wanderer.
0: Absolutely. That's what turned you onto it in the first place.
1: Nothing's close.
0: Yeah.
1: Nothing's come that close to The Wanderer. Followed by, I suppose, Gary U.S. Bonds, Daddy's Come Home. That was recorded with the E Street Band.
0: Oh, yes, yes.
1: Bruce Springsteen.
0: Yeah.
1: Born to Run. And then I love a load of Bruce's stuff. I like, what's that, Tom Joad. I love Woody Guthrie.
0: Oh, yeah, like a bit of Woody Guthrie. And tell me, because you did get a mention by Dion at some point, didn't you?
1: Oh, yeah, he's mentioned me in a... It was on a radio interview, and he mentioned me, and he's gone, I won't do his accent, his Bronx accent. He said, Harper's a great guy, he's a real street poet.
0: Yeah.
1: And then later on, when I'd done this album, I sent him a few of the tracks and he listened to them and he gave me this lovely quote you can read when you open it up. But the real sort of hook, the best one is, he's got a book out now called Dion, what's it called? Rock and Roll Philosopher.
0: Uh-huh.
1: And that's out now. It's a hardcover, but it's also out as an audio.
0: Yeah.
1: And he's credited me in a book as being a UK troubadour in acknowledgements. And also he done one of my stories called The Bell Ringer.
0: Wow.
1: He absolutely loves that story.
0: Wow. So you've pretty well been there, done there, seen it. Mm. So you're going to play us out with a couple of songs. So what's the first one you're going to play us out with? I think when we was talking about it, you were going to do The Searcher.
1: Oh, that's right, The Searcher. That's on the light side of my new album.
0: Excellent.
1: And
0: so
1: there's basically, you know, all the 5-minute wonders that I've looked to try and fix me in my life, and none of them worked. And then I come to realisation there's a force out there far greater than me.
0: Oh, very deep.
1: Yeah. Well, yeah. That's what's on the.
0: Well, I'm going to let you go and get all strapped up and sorted out, get your capo done and all that lot. So thank you very much for having a chat. It's been really enlightening. I found out so much about you. Yes, the letter's in the post now. I won't tell anybody if you don't. So thank you once again, and you get yourself ready, and thank you for coming on the Cabin Session.
1: Yeah, thanks, Reg.

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0: And a big thank you to Arthur John Kitchener for his Cabin Folk Session. We had such... I have a joyous time every time I am doing the Cabin Folk Sessions. I will be starting recording some more in August. So if you do want to get your name down to record one, then just drop me a line, cabinfolk@cabin.fm. That's all you have to do. Now, next week it'll be Cabin Folk Live, and I will be featuring Odds and Sods. Yes, they're a historical reenactment group, but they do some absolutely brilliant folk songs. So I'm going to give you a taster of what you got to come next week. This is Odds and Sods and Shantyman.
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0: And away, get away, you shanty man.
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0: And they got no use for a shanty man. 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Who's got a bird for a shanty man? Sing you a song of the world gone wrong when they got no use for a shanty man.
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1: A ghostly sound on the cool night air,
0: and they got no use for a shantyman.
1: Was it a ghost from a distant past?
0: And away go you, shantyman.
1: Or just a breeze in the rain?

That's the Odds and Sods and Shantyman, and they will be our featured artists on next week's Cabin Folk Live. And incidentally, next Saturday, the 1st of August, and next Sunday, the 2nd of August, they will be conducting a Smuggler's Walk, which is all in and around Herne. So that sounds like it's going to be great. Me and Mrs. M have got our tickets booked. And if you do want to get tickets, I think there's one or two left, pop into the Seaside Museum. They're just £5 each, and it's going to be fabulous. Five Hand Reel are coming up next, and this is... A man's a man for the dark.

Archie Fisher and the Three Gypsies. Let's give you a rundown of what's going on in and around the local area. So on Wednesday the 29th of July at the Old Garage Bar in Hampton Bay Park, it's the Herne Bay Folk Club Singers' Night. Whitstable Folk Club, 31st of July, it's Helen North, and they meet at the Whitstable Social Club, Belmont Road, Whitstable. Faversham Folk Club, 29th of July, it's Julie and Gavin Atkin, and they meet every Wednesday at the Limes Pub Restaurant in Preston Street, Faversham. Deal Folk Club are actually closed at the moment for a summer break, but they'll be back on the 17th of September with Dan Walsh. Roslyn Court, 30th of July, it's Nigel Hobbins and the Dreamlanders. And then in Herne Bay on Tuesday the 28th at the Cosmic Sailor, it's Huge Henry, the small version, that starts at 7:30. And then on Wednesday the 29th, as I said, at the Old Garage Bar, it's the Acoustic Night Herne Bay Folk Club. So that's what's going on in and around Herne Bay. And if you'd like to get your gig list on the show, then just send me an email, cabinfolk@cabin.fm.

Diane Taraz and Fair Maid Sailor. What a great song that is. Couple from our local artists coming up. So we've got Dave Lee and the Copper Kettle, but first it's Cassius West and Autumn Song.

0: Couple from our local artists. That's Dave Lee and Copper Kettle. And before that, Cassius West and Autumn Song. Let's continue the music now. This is the Battlefield Band and the Lady Leroy.
1: As I

Well, it's just about brought us to the end of the show. Thank you, as always, for your company on this Sunday evening. It's always much appreciated. I'm going to dash back off now up to the old garage bar, and I should just catch the

end of Helen and Johnny and From the Workshop, and then I'm looking forward to listening to Doug Hudson, who'll take us through to 10:30 this evening. So looking forward to that. In the meantime, I'm going to leave you in the very, very capable hands of Steve Ralph for the Sunday Wind Down Show. So do stick around for that one, because it's an absolutely brilliant show. I'm going to wish you a very, very good evening, and I hope you have a great week, and I look forward to your company next Sunday, and we can do it all again. So take care, and I'll see you next week. Bye for now.

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1: The main suspect of the Berlin Pride attack has been shot and killed by police. Abdul Balout was the subject of a large manhunt. The attack left a woman dead and at least 29 others injured. There's mounting pressure for universities in England.
2: Government needs to be much clearer about what it wants universities to do. It's got to be clear about about what it expects from research universities. It's got to be clearer about what it expects from universities' engagement with local economies. But governments has got to be clear about what it wants universities to do and to make sure that they're appropriately funded to do that.
1: That's two-time University Chancellor Professor Sir Chris Husbands. The Higher Education Policy Institute says financial pressures, AI adoption and shifting student expectations are colliding faster than predicted. Police Scotland has confirmed it is investigating sexual assault allegations against former Harrods owner Mohamed El Fayed, following reports that a new witness has come forward. The force says further inquiries are ongoing into allegations linked to El Fayed's estate in the Highlands, where an alleged attempted rape is reported to have taken place in 1991. El Fayed, who died in 2023, has been accused of sexually abusing hundreds of women and girls over several decades. Pico Lopez is back on home soil after Cape Verde's fairy tale World Cup run. He was given a hero's welcome back at his boyhood club. He was asked quite the question by a young fan.
3: Oh, here's a good question. What's the hardest person you've ever played against?
4: Oh, difficult one. There's one person that sticks out. He's not too tall. He's about 49 years old. He wears blue and white. What's his name? And who's better, Messi or Pico?
1: And Lando Norris has won the Hungarian Grand Prix ahead of a battling Max Verstappen. Championship leader Kimi Antonelli came home third to extend his championship lead. From Radio News Hub, I'm Johnny Holmes.
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1: Cloudy with showers across parts of Scotland, Northern England and Northern Ireland this evening. However, it will become somewhat drier later. Elsewhere, it will be mostly dry. Lows of 10 degrees.
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9: What a great edition of Cabin Folk. Big thanks to Reg there. I'm Steve Ralph with you through till midnight tonight with the Sunday wind down. Yeah, been here each and every Sunday since 2017. Anyway, great to have your company this evening. We've got some great tracks coming up. And let's kick off by going back to 1982 with In Deep and Last Night a DJ.

something that I can't fix. Cause I can do it in the mix. And if your man gives you trouble just to move out on the double, and you don't let it trouble your brain, cause away goes trouble down the drain. Said away goes trouble down the drain.

0: Here we are back from 1968. Lemon Pipers, their Green Tambourine. And before that, In Deep, kicking the show off this evening, back from 1982. Last Night a DJ Saved My Life. So today is day 207 of the year. All these years flying by. There are 158 days left until the end of the year. Today is All or Nothing Day, Holistic Therapy Day, Dog Photography Day. Have you been taking pictures of your dog today? Coffee Milkshake Day and One Voice Day. And your star sign is Leo and your birthstone is Ruby.
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0: Well, great to have your company on the Sunday wind down here on 94.6 Cabin FM. There we had Pink Floyd back from 1979, a great track called Hey You. And before that, Shania Twain, Don't Be Stupid, You Know I Love You. Now, as always, if you want to get in touch this evening, drop me an email to studio@cabin.fm. That's studio@cabin.fm. Just reading here, it turns out the heat wave has revealed far more than anyone asked for. A new poll says nearly 4 in 10 of us have accidentally spotted a neighbour completely naked while they've been trying to cool down. 37% admitted they've seen someone next door in the buff. And Google searches for report neighbour to council have jumped by more than 160%, which tells you everything about people, how people are coping.
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0: That's Miley Cyrus. That's called Wrecking Ball. And before that, we went back to the late 90s with Will Smith and Miami. And well, before that, we had a word from Claire from Reculver Beacon, WI. Yes. Now, a shark, just reading here, is the only known fish that can blink with both eyes. Did you know that?
1: The soundtrack to your day. All day, every day. We are Cabin FM.

another classic track back from 1976. That's Eagles and Hotel California here on the Sunday Wind Down here on 94.6 Cabin FM. I'd like to say hello to regular listener Dave Hills listening in Sittingbourne. Hope you're enjoying the show, Dave. It's the Manic Street Preachers and Umbrella. Probably won't need one of them, I don't think. Or maybe just keep the sun off, maybe.

0: Sabrina Carpenter there and Manchild. Before that, we had the Manic Street Preachers on The Wind Down and Umbrella. Yeah. So it turns out many of us are better at spotting landmarks abroad than those that we walk past on holiday here. A new poll says more people have actually seen the Eiffel Tower than the Tower of London, and more have stood under Tower Bridge than realised what it was. When it comes to recognising things, we're apparently experts at the Leaning Tower of Pisa and the Colosseum, but fewer could identify St Paul's Cathedral, Westminster Abbey or Edinburgh Castle.
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0: what a hit that was. Written by Gary Barlow. That's Take That. Back from 1995. Get it right, Steve. And Back for Good. And before that, Freddie Mercury and his take on The Great Pretender, released back in 1987. Now, do you like a bit of bacon? Yeah, lovely, eh? Or a bit of brown sauce? Or are you a ketchup person? Yeah, I like a bit of brown. Bacon is Britain's favourite food, with the traditional breakfast staple beating chicken, chocolate, and steak to claim the accolade. Bacon also conquered the likes of duck, lobster and scallops in the comprehensive study carried out among adults. Other foods to make the list include beef, lamb, bread and bananas, while baked beans and apples also squeezed in. More exotic foods were pomegranate, chorizo and goose, according to the poll.
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That's Ella Henderson and Brave. And before that, Harry Chapin and WOLD, back from 1973. I'd like to say a very good evening to regular listeners, Martin and Wendy, listening up in Coventry. Hope you're both well. Well, let us see.

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1: A 33-year-old man has been arrested on suspicion of causing death by dangerous driving after four people, including a baby girl, were killed in a crash in Derby. Emergency services were called at 11 p.m. on Saturday to reports of a car containing five people leaving the road and crashing into trees. Two women, aged 18 and 30, along with a 36-year-old man, were declared dead at the scene. A baby girl was taken to hospital and died a short time later. A man suspected of carrying out the Berlin Pride attack that left one person dead and 29 injured has been shot dead by police during a confrontation in a suburb of the city. Abdul Bulout, a German citizen with Lebanese roots, was killed following a manhunt that lasted nearly 24 hours after the attack in central Berlin. Prosecutors said the suspect had previously sought to join the Islamic State group. Dementia should be made a government priority. That's according to 80% of the British public and an Alzheimer's charity. The charity is calling for improvements to diagnosis, treatment and care. Michelle Dyson is their CEO.
2: Those who do get diagnosed, it tends to be very late. And when they get diagnosed, they get discharged from the NHS and sent home, if they're lucky, with a leaflet. For example, if you get diagnosed with cancer, you're then on a specialist pathway. So the experience of dementia is really poor.
1: Passengers at Gatwick Airport have been left without working toilets, running water and most food and drink services. It's after a water supply failure disrupted both terminals, although flights are continuing as normal. And hundreds of Kate Bush fans dressed head to toe in red gathered in Folkestone to recreate the singer's iconic Wuthering Heights music video for 2026's The Most Wuthering Heights Day Ever. Here they are. From Radio News Herb, I'm Johnny Holmes.
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1: Cloudy with showers across parts of Scotland, Northern England and Northern Ireland this evening. However, it will become somewhat drier later. Elsewhere, it will be mostly dry, lows of 10 degrees.
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6: Along to the second part of the Sunday Wind, and I'm Steve Ralph with you through to midnight tonight. Let's go back to 1981 to kick the hour off with Shaking Stevens and You Drive Me Crazy.

Now, Shaking Stevens, You Drive Me Crazy, back from 1981. Now, if you love a bit of 80s music, then join EJ, or as my my son calls her, EJ the DJ. She does a fantastic 80s show on a Thursday at midday. So if you like some 80s, a whole hour dedicated to the 1980s there. Here on 94.6 Cabin FM. And someone who listens religiously is a super regular listener, Keith Ambrose. Very good evening, Keith. He got in touch and said, Steve, any chance you could play John Gold and Feel the Groove? Of course we can. Here it is, especially for you.

is Sugar Babes back from 2002 and Freak Like Me. And before that, we had a request especially for Keith Ambrose, super regular listener Keith, listening at Sheerness and the Isle of Sheppey, John Gold and Feel the Groove. Hope you enjoyed that, Keith, and many thanks for listening this evening. Yeah. Oh, so holidaymakers have revealed the one thing a staycation absolutely must have, and the top answer wasn't the beach, the weather, or even the scenery. It was a pub nearby. A poll found 61% of us say a drinking spot is essential for the perfect UK break. They want traditional food, a cosy inside, a beer garden with a view, local ales, maybe a fire. Well, it depends what time of year it is, doesn't it? Maybe some entertainment and ideally a dog wandering around like it's the landlord. Yeah. Let's go back to 1975 now with Frankie Valli. A lovely track. My Eyes Adored You, here on 94.6 Cabin FM with the Sunday Wind Down.

22. Hold Me, Thrill Me, Kiss Me, Kill Me. And before that, we went back to the 1970s with Frankie Valli. My Eyes Adored You. What a great track that is. Now, just a reminder, coming up at around 10.30, it'll be our regular celebration of that great Scottish band, Runrig. So stick around for that. He's Meghan Trainor.

lost frequencies. There's only one frequency you need to know. 94.6 with Gabin FM. That's Lost Frequencies there. And where are you now? Well, hopefully tuned and enjoying the show. And before that, we went back to 1966, Nancy Sinatra. We sing along to that. These boots are made for walking. Now, regular listeners will know that at 10.30 on a Wednesday and a Sunday evening, we celebrate that great Scottish band known as Runrig. And we have our very own cabin authority on Runrig. That's Alex Frost. And as always, he's hand-selected a track for our spot for this evening. We're going back to 1989, the track called News from Heaven.

0: But that's Lenny Fontana. What a great track. I just wanna feel free. And before that, we had our Runrig spot. Yes, that great Scottish band. News from Heaven. Now, if you like a bit of Runrig, then join me on Wednesday evening at around 10:30 when we'll do it all again.
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0: Now that's Eagle Eyed Cherry and Save Tonight. Before that, Spandau Ballet back from 1986 and Fight for Ourselves. If you just tuned our way and you're wondering what you're listening to, we are Herne Bay's Cabin FM. We're Herne Bay, the coastal town on the North Kent coast, yes, in the Canterbury district, yeah, down in southeast England. So if you just found us on the radio, or maybe you're streaming us online somewhere in the world, maybe on your smart speaker as well, a warm welcome along to the show, a show that's been on air since 2017. And I'm Steve Ralph. If you want to say hello, just drop me an email to studio@cabin.fm. Anyway, someone who wants to say hello is Pat. Hello, Pat.
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0: We are a bit of a humorous track from John Fred and his Playboy band there, back from 1968, and Judy in Disguise with Glasses. Well, it'll soon be the 11 o'clock news, and they're taking us up to the top of the hour. We got Sam Smith and Fire on Fire. Hope you'll join me after the 11 o'clock news for my final hour here on 94.6 Cabin FM.
1: I almost started to believe her. Then I saw you and I knew. Maybe it's 'cause I got a little bit older. Maybe it's all that I've been through.

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1: The main suspect of the Berlin Pride attack has been shot and killed by police. Abdul Balout was the subject of a large manhunt. The attack left a woman dead and at least 29 others injured. There's mounting pressure for universities in England.
2: Government needs to be much clearer about what it wants universities to do. It's got to be clear about the about what it expects from research universities. It's got to be clearer about what it expects from universities' engagement with local economies. But governments has got to be clear about what it wants universities to do and to make sure that they're appropriately funded to do that.
1: That's two-time University Chancellor Professor Sir Chris Husbands. The Higher Education Policy Institute says financial pressures, AI adoption and shifting student expectations are colliding faster than predicted. Police Scotland has confirmed it is investigating sexual assault allegations against former Harrods owner Mohamed El-Fayed, following reports that a new witness has come forward. The force says further inquiries are ongoing into allegations linked to El-Fayed's estate in the Highlands, where an alleged attempted rape is reported to have taken place in 1991. El-Fayed, who died in 2023, has been accused of sexually abusing hundreds of women and girls over several decades. Pico Lopez is back on home soil after Cape Verde's Fairy Tale World Cup run. He was given a hero's welcome back at his boyhood club. He was asked quite the question by a young fan.
3: Oh, here's a good question. What's the hardest person you've ever played against?
4: Oh, difficult one. There's one person that sticks out. He's not too tall. He's about 39 years old. He wears blue and white. What's his name?
1: And Lando Norris has won the Hungarian Grand Prix ahead of a battling Max Verstappen. Championship leader Kimi Antonelli came home third to extend his championship lead. From Radio News Hub, I'm Johnny Holmes.
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1: Cloudy with showers across parts of Scotland, Northern England and Northern Ireland this evening. However, it will become somewhat drier later. Elsewhere, it will be mostly dry. Lows of 10 degrees.
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9: Very good evening. Welcome along to the part three of the Sunday wind down. I'm with you through till midnight tonight. And we're going back to 1987 to kick this hour off with the Christians. Yes. And this is Forgotten Town here on 94.6 Herne Bay's Cabin FM. Now, just a reminder, coming up at 11:30, we've got our regular featured artist spot. And this evening is Ariana Grande. We've got three great tracks from her at around 11:30.

0: a Sunday evening. We're Cabin FM with the Sunday wind down. Well, we kick the hour off with the Christians. Yeah, named Christians after the surname of the three brothers that created the band. That's a Forgotten Town there, back from 1987. And we followed it there with the Foo Fighters and Your Favourite Toy. Well, there's a new study out that basically confirms what most of us already suspected. We're a nation of moaners. The top everyday complaints are customer service and people wandering around staring at their phones instead of watching where they're going. Oh, that does happen a lot, doesn't it? Add in Wi-Fi that refuses to connect, supermarket self-service tills act like you're trying to steal your own shopping and feel overworked, and you've got the full daily soundtrack.
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0: A bit of 10cc on the show back from 1972. And Donna, and before that, UB40 and Every Breath You Take. Now, as always, if you'd like to get in touch this evening, drop me an email to studio@cabin.fm. That's studio@cabin.fm. We've got a word now from Sharon and Julie. Hello, Sharon and Julie.
1: We are Sharon
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0: Should Have Helped from Cardi B and Finesse. And before that, Ronan Keating and When You Say Nothing At All. So, do your children like a snack? Because I'm reading here that children get through an average of 1,146 snacks a year, costing just over £1,000, according to a new poll for parents. The study found kids typically have just over 3 snacks a day, and during the 6-week summer holidays, they'll say, "I'm hungry," around 104 times, which explains why 61% of parents run out of ideas before their break is even halfway through. The research also shows late morning is peak snack request time, and parents feel pressure to keep the cupboard stocked while still trying to make healthy choices.
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We are the Seekers, back from 1966. Yeah, Judith Durham. What a voice, eh? What a voice. Yeah, the great late Judith Durham, sadly. And that's Someday, One Day, back from 1966. Now, regular listeners will know that at around 11:30 on a Sunday, we have our featured artist. And this evening, it's Ariana Grande. She's 33 years old and was born in Florida in the United States. And she's an American singer, songwriter, and actress, and known for a 4-octave vocal range, which extends into the whistle register. And she's an influential figure in popular music. Well, we got three great tracks from her, and we're going back to 2016 to kick our three tracks off. And it's one called Greedy.

that's three tracks there from our featured artist this evening, Ariana Grande. So we kicked off with two tracks from 2016, Greedy, and we followed it there with Side to Side, and finished off the set with one from 2026, Hate That I Made You Love Me. Yeah, so that's our featured artist. That's Ariana Grande here on 94.6 Cabin FM. Staying with 2026 is John Carr, and With or Without You.

Starship there, we built this city. Yeah. Well, if you just tuned our way, you've missed most of the show. Yeah, this is the Sunday wind down here on 94.6 Cabin FM. Let's go back to the 90s now with Jamiroquai and Virtual Insanity.

are. We're just about out of time. That's Toto, Hold the Line, back from 1979. Thank you so much for your company this evening. Now, the music continues after the midnight news, but I'm the last voice of the day here on Cabin FM. So on behalf of the whole Cabin FM team, coming to you from our studios in Herne Bay on the North Kent coast, I'd like to wish you a very pleasant and peaceful night. We're going to play it with ABBA. And Don't Shoot Me Down. Hope you can join us for the morning report at 6 a.m. bright and early here on Monday morning here on 94.6 Cabin FM.

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1: A 33-year-old man has been arrested on suspicion of causing death by dangerous driving after four people, including a baby girl, were killed in a crash in Derby. Emergency services were called at 11 p.m. on Saturday to reports of a car containing five people leaving the road and crashing into trees. Two women, aged 18 and 30, along with a 36-year-old man, were declared dead at the scene. A baby girl was taken to hospital and died a short time later. A man suspected of carrying out the Berlin Pride attack that left one person dead and 29 injured has been shot dead by police during a confrontation in a suburb of the city. Abdul Bolout, a German citizen with Lebanese roots, was killed following a manhunt that lasted nearly 24 hours after the attack in central Berlin. Prosecutors said the suspect had previously sought to join the Islamic State group. Dementia should be made a government priority. That's according to 80% of the British public and an Alzheimer's charity. The charity is calling for improvements to diagnosis, treatment and care. Michelle Dyson is their CEO.
2: Those who do get diagnosed, it tends to be very late. And when they get diagnosed, they get discharged from the NHS and sent home, if they're lucky, with a leaflet. For example, if you get diagnosed with cancer, you're then on a specialist pathway. So the experience of dementia is really poor.
1: Passengers at Gatwick Airport have been left without working toilets, running water and most food and drink services. It's after a water supply failure disrupted both terminals, although flights are continuing as normal. And hundreds of Kate Bush fans dressed head to toe in red gathered in Folkestone to recreate the singer's iconic Wuthering Heights music video for 2026's The Most Wuthering Heights Day Ever. Here they are. From Radio News Herb, I'm Johnny Holmes.
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1: Cloudy with showers across parts of Scotland, Northern England and Northern Ireland this evening. However, it will become somewhat drier later. Elsewhere, it will be mostly dry. Lows of 10 degrees.
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1: You probably think you're pretty good at multitasking behind the wheel. 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If you use a mobile phone while driving, you're 4 times more likely to crash. 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Put your phone away.
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1: The main suspect of the Berlin Pride attack has been shot and killed by police. Abdul Balout was the subject of a large manhunt. The attack left a woman dead and at least 29 others injured. There's mounting pressure for universities in England.
2: Government needs to be much clearer about what it wants universities to do. It's got to be clear about the about what it expects from research universities. It's got to be clearer about what it expects from universities' engagement with local economies. But governments has got to be clear about what it wants for universities to do and to make sure that they're appropriately funded to do that.
1: That's two-time University Chancellor Professor Sir Chris Husbands. The Higher Education Policy Institute says financial pressures, AI adoption and shifting student expectations are colliding faster than predicted. Police Scotland has confirmed it is investigating sexual assault allegations against former Harrods owner Mohamed El Fayed, following reports that a new witness has come forward. The force says further inquiries are ongoing into allegations linked to El Fayed's estate in the Highlands, where an alleged attempted rape is reported to have taken place in 1991. El Fayed, who died in 2023, has been accused of sexually abusing hundreds of women and girls over several decades. Pico Lopez is back on home soil after Cape Verde's fairy tale World Cup run. He was given a hero's welcome back at his boyhood club. He was asked quite the question by a young fan.
3: Oh, here's a good question. What's the hardest person you've ever played against?
4: Oh, difficult one. There's one person that sticks out. He's not too tall. He's about 49 years old. He wears blue and white. What's his name?
1: And Lando Norris has won the Hungarian Grand Prix ahead of a battling Max Verstappen. Championship leader Kimi Antonelli came home third to extend his championship lead. From Radio News Hub, I'm Johnny Holmes.
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1: Cloudy with showers across parts of Scotland, Northern England and Northern Ireland this evening. However, it will become somewhat drier later. Elsewhere, it will be mostly dry. Lows of 10 degrees.
0: 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The Bay's Real Music Mix, playing across the Bay and beyond on FM and online. 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